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4: 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Charlie 2, negative, go one.
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0: Question 4. I'm 17, two more. Charlie 49 status. Charlie 49 Tipper.
2: Charlie 38, action port generator, those are roadway. 10-8, over 10-10.
0: Charlie 38, Tipper.
2: Charlie 38, present.
0: 10-4, 1905.

0: Unit 1070, 1063 for Mason Carson. 63 for an Aiden Angel Ayala Camacho. 1130, 2003. Hispanic male, brown eyes, black hair, 5'9, 180 pounds. Seen at 3204 Ashland Drive, apartment Alpha on 71026 at 1600.
1: 1063 for Aiden Camacho, date of birth 11-30-2003. Around 3204 Ackland Drive, apartment Alpha on 71026 at 1600 hours. He was last seen wearing a white t-shirt and red shorts, no further than 1908 Huntsville Clear.

0: Charlie 43, Charlie 18, 1069 Project.
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0: 42, Charlie 18, Jordan Landon, eastbound 555, they're advising there's a male subject panhandling. We'll get hit by vehicle. 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Unknown on the clothing description.

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1: Hello, 10 out of 8 is now defensive.
0: 3,000 4.

0: 19 Charlie 413, since he's been subject.
1: And 19 Charlie 413.
0: 19 Charlie 413, 4710 University Drive, the Dollar General. Advising a tall black male who's balding, unknown color descriptions, making women feel very uncomfortable. He's asking them for them to follow him into the corner. Testing 6 minutes for that subject.
1: I think I'll be.

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1: Okay.
0: Alpha 44, Alpha 313, at 1500 Spartan Drive, the Overlook Apartments, Apartment 17. Clarifies their son is AMS, breaking things in the house. A white male, 36, wearing boxers and a t-shirt named Tommy.

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1: Charlie 45, 10, 4.
0: Yes,
1: 1926. 10, 4, I'm so clear. 10, 4. Alpha 34, 1050, negative injury, Alpha 2. Alpha 34, 3210, Green Hill Drive, via Gray Volkswagen and a Navy Nissan sedan.

0: Charlie 43, 1061, referencing harassment. Charlie 43, 5029 Galaxy Way, apartment 508. Make contact to complain it in reference to clues. Trying to impersonate officers, trying to figure out where her son was.
1: Okay.

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1: 25.
0: Charlie 42, Lima 25, Jordan Lane in eastbound 565. I was rising as a group of protesters standing on the bridge, dancing around, trying to cause a disturbance.
1: 2 copy.
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Baker 38, Baker 44, 1050 Boston, 58, Baker 1. Baker 38, Baker 44 at 15026 Leafmore Drive. 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
1: On the tag, Sierra Alpha Kilo 130 on a gray G Gladiator. 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
3: Yeah, 31 negative so far. I'm trying the PX right now. She's not answering.

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0: 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Alpha 4 Temple. We have 19 status.
1: One.
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1: 4-4, she's parties over right now. This is no CPR.
0: Baker 44, 10-4.
2: Alpha
0: 32, 10-4. The child is currently priority 0. They're still doing CPR.
3: 10-4.

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0: 4-10-23, just one.
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3: 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Baker 45 status.

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1: Lima 16.
0: Lima 16, Lima 19, 6307, Ryanville, Department 912, cause advising your 11-year-old. Black female, green tank top and pink shorts, last seen about 5 to 10 minutes ago. Possibly went towards the other apartment complexes across the street. Unknown.
1: Lima 16, I cop.
2: I see, copy. Yeah, I'm en route.
0: Charlie 42, 24.
2: 49, same traffic.
0: Charlie 49, 10-4.

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1: Lima 19, 10-4, caller.

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4: Al 31, I got in touch with their emergency maintenance line. 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I don't know an ETA at this time.

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1: King 7, 10, 4. King Lima 19, back. Name's going to be Kirsten McClendon.
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1: 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I have 35-10-22.
0: Charlie 85, copying 10-22.
2: 85, copy.

Repeat status. Over to Charlie 43 status. Charlie 43, 10-4.

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1: 35.
2: Charlie 4, 13.
0: Charlie 35, Charlie 4, 13, 70, 36, Highway 72 with a good year to long range action.
1: Five o'clock.
2: 4, 13, back up.
3: Tonight,
0: bro. 37, 4.
1: Charlie 49, did they have contact with the child or the caller?
4: Contact with the child.
0: Can you turn on?
4: We have contact with the child.
1: Copy. Show me around for a good year. They get 10.2 all of us.
5: 10:33, 10:4.
1: I will be in our test 10:64.
0: Charlie 35, 10:4. All details.
1: Yeah.
6: North Carolina tag Romeo Kilo Victor 1217 on a gray Hyundai Elantra. Vehicle's not stopped.
3: Department's B30.
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3: 33, the vehicle stop.
2: 31.
6: Department number.

0: Vega 45, status.
1: Come for me, actually reach around the car. Can you start? Start.
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0: 10-4, vehicle's headed back westbound on Sparkman. Right tire's out.
3: Damn, that's working, George.
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0: 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Good morning, trustee, 10-3, it's Purdy and Sparkman.
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1: Are you 1038 Victim on me, Baker 4? Mm-hmm. 4374 Gallison Street at Homewood Suites, room 212. I contacted the caller in reference to two bicycles that were 1038 last night.
2: Forward. Just stand by on that for a few seconds. Me and 34, the only 2-10-8.
0: Charlie 4-13-10-4.
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0: 10-year-old black female, 10:75 thoughts.
1: 10-4.
2: What's our change in that?
1: 5-4-13-10-4.

0: 97. Essentially, unit recovers a soft six. I need to.
1: Are you trying to get it now?
0: Four.
2: I'm just going out of my Baker 2.
0: Turn around.
2: Baker 43 at 4100 sees last run at the land trust. Apologize, they were attacked by a dog. The suspect, owner of the animal, already left the scene with the dog. The caller requesting contact.
3: Yeah, 1058, en route for this location, please. No, it's one point of shoulder pain.
4: No more. And status?
0: 5494.
4: 5494.

0: Baker 43 is a caller requesting contact at 2750 Carl T. Jones. I found the target. It'll be in a gray Toyota Land Cruiser.
1: Bamble.
2: They're advising there's a 46-year-old white male, gray or white t-shirt. He was on the caller's property, took a picture of her people on her front door.
1: Another call.
2: 17-18-75. Number.
1: Four nine sounds like normally all of us.
2: Charlie 49, 10-4.

0: Okay, she wants to swap calls, all the dogs on front row. I'm looking at them.
1: Thank you for the good call.

0: 14 South.
1: Charlie 35, I'm sorry, sir.
0: 34, Charlie 413 South.
2: Echo 1.
0: Charlie 413, 34.
3: Henry 374.

0: Vega 33, contend 22.
1: Good night.
2: Yeah, fine. Okay.

He needed painting for a 1050 Apostle Andrews of Spartan at a Venice. Yeah, 25. You turn right to Spartan Drive into Venice Boulevard. 47 Alpha Alpha Whiskey 02. Waiting on the vehicle description. That vehicle left the scene. We're still trying to get further from 911. Media Unit 25.

0: out there to Antoinette, go ahead with any calls.
1: Alpha 3, can you start en route to 555 Executive Drive at Ocean Flats? There was a caller on the line advising they took too much medicine. They were adamant they don't need medical. I'm going to go ahead and call the EMZ.
0: Alpha 3, copy.
1: 1955.
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0: Name is 45 10-4.

0: All right, go ahead.
1: Officer 12 at 2114 Lindy Street. We have two separate callers on the line, one advising that his neighbor hit his car. He's already made a report for the 1050, advising he has a picture of the license plate. The second caller on the line is advising that they're being harassed by a man that is messing with him and his friend, advising that he hit his car. It's a white male, 30 to 40s, wearing a tank top and shorts.
0: So I'll copy.
1: Need unit 10-1855.
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0: Parkway northbound, Airport Road, correction, Jones Valley.
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0: Okay, so many cash about sugar, that's awesome.
1: Route 4310-4. 2805 University Drive, there's a caller on the line advising that they left their phone at the store and they don't remember picking it up. A female, gray Nike sweats and a black t-shirt. Advised they're looking at the cameras, they don't have a good position to see the phone.
0: People at last time Travis Parker, it's code, what do you clear that? Show me around to Alpha.
2: Crowd control. I'm sorry, I'll be in route.
1: Hey, do you mention 19 for 1055 about 313?
3: 313, all of us.
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5: 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United 10-9-7.
4: Charlie 35, 10-4.
3: Oh, they're 10-9-7. They give an apartment number.
1: Oh, 33 negative. I'll try to get the caller back on the line.
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0: Simple.
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2: 4 perfect. 41 is the on call. Henry, it takes me. Question, PX me 1070.
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0: 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That's the next vehicle.
1: Charlie, to passion four.
0: Morning, Bob. Turn on your phone.
2: Democrats pizzeria. College fries, reasonable male wearing a blue graphic t-shirt and blue jeans on one of the patio tables. He's banned from the restaurant. They request to be removed from the property.
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5: Can you put me on the call with Baker 3 o'clock?
2: Baker 45, 10 4.
0: Charlie 49, 10 8. Charlie 38, again, since 22, if he isn't close.
6: Code 1.
1: Temple.
0: Charlie 3, can you turn 9? Charlie 3, I can be routed. I call
1: him. Charlie 3, negative for the call at Ryan Village. We're trying to get a 1020 for that caller.
0: Temple, I got. Charlie 7, I'll pick up.
1: 7-4.
0: Even 22 tonight.
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0: Baker 43 at 8309 Weisberg Way at the Hawthorne and Lily Flag Apartments. 1117, caller advised her neighboring apartment 1118 is smoking 1079. They've been advised to stop by the apartment management and the courtesy officer, but they haven't, and they request an officer to assist in that area.
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0: Cemetery.
1: Tá bom. Charlie 49-1080 Grandview Boulevard, apartment 818. He's advising there's a patient that's 1077. Unit 1875. 1875 copy.

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0: Unit Cincinnati 1063, reckless driver. 1063, the area of Haysland and Clark for a golf cart that's driving reckless in the area. Caller advised it has cut across Haysland multiple times to go into public parking lot. On the description of golf cart as driver, nothing further. 2035 Central Clear.
1: Sergeant medication was stolen. She has customer heart failure. I want to check her vitals.
2: 10-4. I set ourselves. Unit 19-10-4.
0: Baker 41, units that on leave more status.
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0: Gene Templar.
3: 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Can you put us all sides of town? Anyone willing to work over Thurl North? 7PX me. 770-546-5910.
0: Seven.
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0: 43. I'm at route to that 1077.
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0: For Jordan Lane at the 10th Cajun Chicken, they're advising subjects are in a brown Chevy sedan circling the caller, harassing her. I'm trying to get further.
1: Charlie, wake up.

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0: Charlie 43, 10-4.
2: Charlie 45, I'm 10-8. You can have 43, 10-22. I'll be en route with 38.
0: Charlie 43, copy.
1: 43, copy. Pull me back on the call.

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1: 1-10-4. Charlie 45, Charlie 38, you're going to make contact with the complainant in a white Mitsubishi Outlander. They're advising it's not going to be a 1050 hit and run.
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0: 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Newman 25, you're going to make contact with a black female, black shirt, dark gray pants, directly across from this 1020. Pressing speak to an officer in person, reference to the Salvation Army, refusing to let her stay.

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1: Alpha 3.
0: Alpha 3, 14 year old Scott. Call the front desk. Let's go. Sam.
1: Thank you. Room 16, Lima 19 status. Number.
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1: King 36, 10-4, 175 and out.

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0: This is Charlie 35.
1: Charlie 35.
0: Charlie 35, we have a 1050 just south of you. Can you confirm if it's the white GMC truck that you're out with?
1: Charlie 35, 10-4, it is. 10-4.
0: 10-4.

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1: Charlie 43, 1301 Town Creek Place, they're advising. The caller's son's father is 1056. He broke the door down. He's threatening the caller. Access to 21049. The subject's going to be a 40-year-old white male, gray shirt, blue shorts. Can I get further?
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2: Ten four at 6208 Ryan Village Apartment 110. Caller is currently 1097 at the hospital advising at the 1037 into his own apartment because he locked himself out. Can you confirm if he did break the window or not?
7: Can you lock out?
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1: 23. 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
0: 24.

Charlie 43, Lima 19, 10-5 from India 10. That's going to be it. Tim David Anderson, white male, date of birth, 6-1-86. Requested two vehicles, a 2026 silver GMC Sierra, Tag Alpha 1-8, Alpha November Echo. There's going to be a 2024 gray Volkswagen Atlas, Alabama Tag Alpha 147, Hotel Mike

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3: Lima 17.
4: I'm being glad you're
3: right. Lima 17, you keyed out. Did you have traffic?
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0: at 4118 Shelby Avenue at the senior residence. It's a front door activation.
1: Chris is out.
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0: 10-4.

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0: 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Baker 6.
1: Charlie 45, Charlie 38, status.
0: Guys, the back door is halfway open for this vacant home. Concerned someone.
1: Control to Charlie 45, Charlie 38, status. Charlie 45, 10-4. 836, status.
0: Yeah. 10-4.
2: 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Black male, gray t-shirt, blue jeans, go one.

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2: Well, what is that? 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
3: 10-4, 10-4, 4710, University Drive. Rising a black male, yellow hat, white shirt, and gray sweatpants is yelling at customers walking around the parking lot near Aldi's.
2: What's up?
1: 56, 1054, unauthorized use, Baker 1. 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Apartment 1603, caller advised you let her ex take her vehicle yesterday, and he has not been back to return it, and she's text messages saying he's not going to bring it back.

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1: 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Come to the Henry unit tonight.
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0: 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Also, can you have Laughlin Funeral Home en route?
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3: Now we're going to take 47 Charlie 4 2 Charlie Yankee on the Silver Nissan Altima.
1: Baker 53.
2: 53, yeah.
1: Baker 53, can you turn on your PX? 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
0: Charlie 35, pit four.
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0: 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There's a caller in a blue, the CX-9, that's requesting contact in reference to a vehicle that was following her.
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1: 57 status.

0: 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Advised by Teddy Deer and they were questioned from Dean Orphan.
1: Copy. Major 64. This is what we make contact with. Raise the 50. Chris, I can be at the residence.
2: Alpha 4 Alpha D8 at 11010 Highway 231 at the Circle K. Advising there's a male that's 1041, a woman. He also has a 1049. Still getting further.
3: What's up?
4: 58 Temple.
2: Temple.

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1: 4.
0: 10-4.
2: Hilton at 7.
3: 10-4. We out at Dan Foster's.
4: Charlie 67 negative, it's a repo.
3: Charlie 67, I copy. That's why I'll be out at Dave and Buster's.

0: Au revoir.
1: Or 6-6, just advise 6-4 will be outside with that subject.
0: 10-4.
2: 12-4. 12-4. I'm copying the call details. Did the offender leave south out on the parkway?
3: 12-4 to center one.
4: 6-4, 10-20.
3: Yeah, Troy Swayze and Barclay.
4: 10-4, time description.
3: Alabama Alpha 0 Delta 84 Charlie 9 on a black Chevy Malibu.

0: Property 458, they're advising there were two suspects possibly involved, one black male, possibly 20 to 30, wearing a yellow shirt, unknown color bottoms, and a Hispanic female, 18 to 19, wearing a gray shirt and blue jeans.
1: Excellent.
2: One, the company that can hear a female yelling in the background.
0: Yeah.
2: Unit 10-8. 10-4.
0: 10-4.
3: Cover.
2: 4. Figure 52 status.
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4: I'm not
2: going to check. 10
3: points, okay. Charlie 43, Lima 19 status.
2: 2 status. 10-4. Baker 43, Unit 7, Leafmore status. Baker 43, units out on Leafmore status.
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4: Did you check in there, 3116, audio?
1: Alpha 4.
5: 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Should be a gray, newer Toyota Corolla with a Tennessee tag.
1: That was
5: Alpha 4. Or further, the offender should be a black male, yellow shirt with medium dreadlocks.
1: 10-4.

0: 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Ten four, it's okay.
1: Contact.
0: Altitude, 10-4.

0: Hopefully stack two. 2 Hundred's 1, you know, the patient's conscious and or breathing.
1: Stack two. 10-4 right now. She just swallowed it.
0: Freaking 10-4.

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0: 12, would you do Silas?
1: Baker 52, Baker 57, this is possibly going to be at 1051, 1203 Stone Creek.
0: Charlie 62, Charlie 66, Madison Boulevard, and County Line Road, they're advising 1050 possible injuries. I'm still waiting for further.
2: Where am I with trouble?
0: No.
3: Big 60 Alabama tag, Alpha 0, Bravo, Charlie 870 on a white Nissan 370.
1: 10-4. Figure 52, 10-4.
0: Victor 4, 10-4.
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0: Name is Ultra 67, 48 pin Bradford Drive, at Dock City Apartments. Advising a black male in his early 20s on the fourth floor on the right side of the building, first apartment to the left. He's just sitting up against one of the doors, since he's going to check welfare.
1: Come from the first thing.
0: Charlie 67, cop.
2: Following the fall, since when's it?
3: South and Parkway approaching Sparkman.
4: Stand for tagging description.
3: Over Toyota Camry.
4: Yeah, for you need a unit route for 1055. Need a unit route to Memorial and Sparkman for 1055.
3: Route.
4: Yeah, for.
5: Newman 19, 10 up. Keep it logged in, please.
0: Newman 19, 10 for.
6: 10-4. Stand by, we'll find out.
1: For the offender to be wearing a yellow shirt.
4: Stand 4, how do you do copy?
6: Did you, can you guys race for the offender?
4: Do negative a yellow shirt.
1: It's 4, he should be a black male. With dreadlocks down to past his chin.
6: 10-4. Baker 52, Baker 57, status.
4: 10-4.
1: 6-5, I'll copy 10-8.
4: 10-4.
3: Shift. I'm working both until 01, switching south.
0: For the Sebastian Park.

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1: Yeah, I just got off the PX and SAC 1. They're code 1 out there.
0: Victor 2, 10-4.

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1: Alpha 2, go ahead.
0: This cord is at Rio Park Apartments. Advising there's a orange sedan circling the area, drivers possibly 1056.
2: Alpha 66 at 4506 University Drive at Domino's. I think there's a subject outside that's possibly on 1079 that attempted to 1038 money and food.

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4: India 10 of us, Alpha 6-5. That subject's possibly sitting on University where
5: you are jumping from Sparkling to go
4: westbound.
3: You talking about on the west side of Sparkman or the east side?
5: On the west side of Sparkman, north side of University.
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0: Optics off. It's going to be subject unknown gender, 25 to 35, wearing a black baggy t-shirt and black faded baggy pants.
1: 10-4, this is going to be a black male.
0: 10-4. 10-4.
2: Charlie 67, he can't find a way in. He takes the car and have him come downstairs. A lot of sense.

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0: Whichever.
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2: On the Florida flag, Sierra, November, Bravo, Yankee, 1, Bravo, on a black and color, looks like Hyundai, or I'm sorry, Honda Accord, occupied 5 times.
0: 3-3-2-4, copy black Honda Accord, can that last?
2: Occupied 5 times.
0: Yep.
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0: Baker 56, 1069, subject Baker 2. Baker 56 at 2750 Carl T. Towns at Taco Mama. Caller 5 is a white male, button-up shirt and blue jeans. Came inside the store and was making employees uncomfortable. Advice, he has red paint on his face. He's now outside in a green Chevy Silverado with gray and red spray paint on it that's circling the parking lot. It's an 1855 with Baker 56.
1: Yes, 1.
2: 1, 10, 7.
0: 10, 4.

0: 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All right.
1: John 3-4-10-4, can y'all start around to 1039 at Circle K, 62 Senate University Drive? Two males in a 1039. One of the vehicles pulled off. I'm still trying to get rid of another one.
0: Charles 4-10-4.
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0: 69 at 401 Drake Avenue, caller Chrysler. Ex-husband 1041, their son and daughter. Ex-husband's going to be a white male, 48 years old, unknown clothing, named Chad. Caller is not currently 1097, but they're en route. 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
0: 10-4. 좌우 60,
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0: Probably say 4, 5, 6, 7. Both suspects were black males between the ages of 25 and 30.
1: Both
0: had no shirt on. One was wearing dreadlocks. Still unsure which vehicle left on University.
2: Sound good, Hancock. 5-7. 5-7, copy.
3: 10-4.
0: Charlie 6-6, 10-9 the unit.
4: Charlie 6-6, is there a Tango unit tonight?
0: I'm for the Tango unit tonight. Mass and Lake in Angora, a gold Honda Odyssey and a gray BMW sedan. This is the thing you need to make for us.
1: What happened to 0 to 100 hours?
3: 10-4. Principal 2 Tango unit tonight. Tango 34, can you switch to west?
0: Tango 34, can you be around to Madison Boulevard and County Line Road? Charlie 66 on the 1050.
3: 2-10-4.
0: Copy.
4: 66, sorry, copy. Can you see if he has my PX?
2: Charlie 62, right there.
0: Charlie 62, 10-4.
3: Baker 43, units out on Lake Moore status. 10-4.
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1: 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Caller advised their son failed a drug test, and they advised the suppliers are possibly on their way to the residence. The son is a minor. The caller is now advising the suppliers are now in Florida.

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1: Number 18.
0: Number 18, 4315 Holmes Avenue at the IEH Campus Commons are advising their students having a party in the courtyard.
1: Lima 10-4, and copy to UH, please.
0: 10-4. Hey, it's 1875.
2: That's it, Mike. 10-4.
3: And south.
0: 10-4, 10-4.

0: 10-4, can you be in route with Lima 18 on a 10-9 noise at 4015 Holmes?
1: Charlie 37, 10-4, coming from Nance in 72.
2: Baker 6-4, 10-4.
3: Charlie 6-7, those subjects are no longer 1097, but yeah, it's 10-8.
2: 7-10-4. 7-10-4.

Victor 3 units on Derek status. Also, Victor 3 units on Derek status.

0: 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Charlie 6-8, 10-4. Stack 2, status.
1: Status.
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0: 10-4. Alpha 7-10-20.
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0: 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Car 33 status.
1: I'm doing that.
0: Car 33 status. Car 33, 10-4.
2: Just like that contact we're about tonight.
0: 168, 10-4.
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0: South 42, 1060, not noise.
1: South 42.
0: South 42, it's 210 Winchester Road at Legacy Hill Apartments. In the Bravo building, they're advising on the bottom floor. There's 4 to 5 subjects that are being noisy. There's a curfew. Advise the exact apartment number. The subjects that lived in this apartment previously passed away 2 weeks ago. Unknown if the subjects are supposed to be there if they have a key. Need unit 1018-25.
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2: 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His lips are blue. He's a 27-year-old male.
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2: Alpha Ideas. Units 10-3 for Blue, Nissan Rogue, Tag 47 Charlie 37 Romeo Alpha. Vehicle was taken from 19-1935 Meadowbrook Drive by a Jalen Fletcher, date of birth 12-14 of 2000. Subject failed to return the vehicle. 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Nothing further. 2238, Huntsville clear.
3: Charlie 66. You get 1022, that next in line, boom, at the top of the list.
0: Charlie 66, 10-4.
4: Point 1-2.

0: Units 1070, 1063, missing person. Units 1063, foreign. Aiden Angel Elia Camacho, date of birth 11/30/2003, Hispanic male. Subject was last seen at 3204 Ackland Drive, apartment 8 Alpha, on July 10th. Last seen wearing a white t-shirt and red shorts. They found contact, Yuzmara Beneza, at 256-288-8270. Nothing further, 2239, Huntsville will clear.
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0: Units 1070, 1063 for unauthorized use. 1063 for a blue Nissan Rogue, Alabama tag 47 Charlie 37 Romeo Alpha. And at 1430 hours yesterday's date, July 14th, by Jalen Fletcher, date of birth is 12-14-2000. Now, 5'10", 160 pounds, vehicles taken from 1935 Meadowbrook Drive, apartment 1603. Failed to return the vehicle the same date. If located, hold notify, nothing further, 2241 Huntsville, sir.
1: Back to Faye, not Boston.
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1: Baker 45.
0: Baker 43, Baker 45. Near 2502 Slate Drive. Caller advised they were in a 1050 close to their house. So they advised it's in the Ashton cul-de-sac.
2: Area 3907 Foster Avenue near apartment B Bravo. Caller believes there's someone smoking 1079 in the area. 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

0: Baker 43, Baker 45. The caller is advising they weren't involved in the 1050, but they did see a vehicle go off the road and into the trees near their house.
1: Or you can code from Oakland.
0: 10-4.

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2: 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I think you get 10-22. Should be 10.
1: 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Thank you, 50-60, copy.

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0: 10-4.
2: Baker 6-4, status. Baker 6-4, status. Huntsville with Baker 6-4.
0: I'm sorry. 10-4.
2: Ten three, unable to raise Baker 6-4. Need a unit route to 401 Drake Avenue.
0: South is 10-3 on Drake, unable to raise Baker 6-4.
3: Avenue, unable to raise Baker 6-4.
2: Baker 6-4, you could one.
4: Both.
2: 10-4. You can see it.
0: Yeah. Snake. 7-10-4.
2: 4, you copy. Baker 6-4 is code 1.
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0: 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Baker 57.
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3: Oh.
2: 61, 10-4. Charlie 42, 10-20.
3: Salvation Army. Black male, all black. And it.
2: South 52-4.
0: Baker 57, 10-15, negative injuries, Baker 6.
4: Baker 57.
0: Baker 57, in the area of 252.

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1: 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Baker 55, 1037, victim only, Baker 2. 55 at 4182 Memorial Apartment 8 Alpha. Caller advised someone broke into the caller's house and took their PlayStation and controller.
0: Alpha 66.
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0: For Alpha 61. There's on stack unit 10-8. 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
2: 10-4, go ahead.
1: 334-389-7242.
2: 10-4, Huntsville to stack unit tonight. Huntsville
1: Charlie 47 status. 10-4, 3-3, Huntsville to stack unit tonight. Huntsville to a stack unit tonight. Huntsville clear.
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2: 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For the land trust, there's going to be a major fire.
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3: 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Realizing there's a 5-year-old male that's walking around by himself. If his mother leaves him out here by himself every night, he's wearing a blue shirt on the sidewalk now.
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0: Batman Morgan. Alpha 0 Delta 1 Whiskey Oscar. Final's gonna be Pat and Baylor.
1: 10-4.
0: Myself in limit 12 around 11.
1: 10-4, can you advise that vehicle description?
0: Focus.
1: 10-4.
0: 61, can I have a unit call the ambulance to the hospital?
2: This is driving me off.
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0: 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Do you have the on call DHR PX, mate?
1: 10-4.
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0: Figure 63.
2: Figure 63.
3: 63. Can we get a next in line? No preference. Just advise it'll have to be a rollback. The car has been completely burned. It's just on the rim. And it's in a ditch just off the roadway.
2: 10-4.
1: Have any due status? 10-4.
0: To myself.

0: conference with a Spanish-speaking officer tonight. Are you checking on the shots? Three, can you switch north?
1: Four, three, ten, four. Charlie, 42 North.
0: Charlie, 43, can you start in route 2604 Academy for Spanish speaking?

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1: 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It is 6-4. Same for 2-4 for me.
2: Charlie 45. I'll be out with 276. Black female, pink tank top, dark color shorts, white female, green shirt. Code 1.
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0: Regent Unit 8. 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
0: 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Also to a Regent Unit tonight. 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
0: Charlie 47, Regent 4, copy.
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1: 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All units tonight.
0: Therefore.

0: 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Okay. 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
0: Tennessee Valley area winners recorded short relay at 4930 University Drive. 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
0: Mark on the southbound side.
1: 10-4, tag and description.
0: Tag on an orange truck. It's negative on being occupied.
1: 10-4, 10 on the description.
0: Orange truck, Alabama tag 44 Charlie 1970.
1: 10-4.
0: Baker 53, I'll be switching to records.
1: Baker 53 to 4.

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1: Tell it.
2: 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The caller is also not requesting contact in reference, just 1069 area for service.
1: Negative 6-9-4.

0: Oh, fuck, you're on this contact.
1: Alpha 43, can you turn on that traffic?
0: Alpha 43, can you contact?
1: 10-4, Alpha 44, copy, can 10-22.
2: Right, copy, I'm 10-4.
1: 10-4, I'm still clear.

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0: 53, it's going to be a black sedan. 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

0: Hello, everyone. Charlie 49, University of Monrovia, continuing westbound, catching up to the Black SUV.
1: 4 westbound, University of Monrovia, continuing catch up to the Black SUV.
0: Charlie 49, 77, continuing westbound. It looks like it's about to pass Enterprise Way.
1: 10-4, Lane 21, copy.
2: 10-4 with 1068.
0: Charlie 49, 1068 is just traffic at this time. We're turning southbound on Enterprise.
1: Southbound on Enterprise Way.

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1: 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We stopped at the parking lot of Walmart. 1023.
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1: Vegas 63, Vegas 57, 10-6 bound for harassment.
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1: 63, Vegas 57, 403 Dallas Avenue, apartment B, Bravo. Plaintiff's receiving threatening text messages, advising someone's going to kill them. Still getting further from 911.
0: 63, copy.
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0: 47 Alpha Papa Hotel 9 Charlie on a silver Honda Accord. Romeo 755.
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0: Vega 36, at Whitesburg and Flemington. Activity 8 en route to topless female laying in the roadway, possibly 1079 related.
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0: 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How are you tonight?
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0: 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We'll be 1069 in the area of the Haven and off the parkway.
1: Maybe 384.
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1: Found that she just got out of jail today and she came directly to the apartment. Alpha, 1086. I'm waiting on an apartment number from the car.
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1: Alabama tag 47 Charlie Alpha 04 Hotel on a silver Toyota Camry.
0: Charlie 4 Tower.
2: 12 miles.
0: Not ever.
3: Work out one.

Units 1070, same 223 for Charlotte. 1063 in the area of Grandwood and Holly. 231. Sedan that was northbound on the southbound lane. Before correcting itself, last seen in the area of Walker. Nothing further, 058, Hunts to clear.

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0: The cold hole contact.
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1: Picture of a shots of Mitzi Yvonne cancer. 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

0: 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Can we get one more additional unit around?
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1: 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Y'all, 6-6-10-4.
3: Tango 84, Charlie 66-10-22, I'll be around to Bob Wallace.
1: 6-6-10. I'm sorry, Charlie 63, Charlie 68 pass.
4: Oh, one. Female was talking through the door. Will you be able to call it back and see if he's able to get the victim to respond to the door?
1: Come on.
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1: 1040, Roger, 47.
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2: That's
1: a 34-year-old male.
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2: 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Can you log in?
3: 35-4.
4: Doesn't want her to retaliate. 4. There's no signs of disturbance, and the female won't answer the door. We're both 10-8.

0: Big 44, big 45, 1081, big 82. Big 44, big 45, 2718, Carl P. Jones at Dick's Sporting Goods. Have a gun stock infrared motion.
1: Not
0: 59 to 4.

0: kind of odd alarm going off.
1: Hey, 44. Need additional units to Carl T.
0: That's
1: May 14.
2: I said 14 right now.
1: May 43 to 4.

0: take a piss then. This is not Eric.
1: Sims 20.
0: 301 Pratt Avenue. Hey, the 3 down with me.
1: 10-4.
2: So, this is...
3: Hey, yeah.
2: I'll be on my walls. Can you start in, huh?
1: So, this is 4.

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1: Charlie
0: 6, Houston, turn around to 3593, Chase Lake Drive, apartment 4. Caught Osner, Texas 1097. Is refusing to leave, but he does have a QB. He came in while she was sleeping. I'm trying to get a description for 911.
2: Charlie 6, Charlie.
0: Yeah, can you do that?

0: Baker 56, 1052, Baker 3. Baker 56, at 2600 Memorial at the Marathon. Black female with long blue braids, unknown clothing that's outside yelling at customers. They want 1052 from the property. 56, copy. 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

0: Castle. I'll fire you in a second.
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0: 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I could hear in the background, and then she disconnected.
1: Oh, 6-6, copy.
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0: 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Has anybody called for impound?
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1: 4.
0: Alpha 4, Alpha 7, at Oakwood and Blue Spring, they're advising that a 1056 driver hit a pole here.
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Baker 53, Baker 56, 1069, subject Baker 1. Baker 53, Baker 56, at 1001 Hazelund Road at Grissom High School. Caller advised they can see a gray sedan on site doing donuts. It's occupied by two males seen on video from Huntsville School Security.

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0: 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Alpha 2 in the area of 4420 University Drive. There was a caller on the line, a male voice yelling in the background. Female voice advising that there was a male that wouldn't get out of her car. 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
1: 4.
2: Okay.
0: Alpha 34, Lima 17, in the Area 30, Shields Road. There was a caller on the line. There were male and females yelling in the background. A female advising something about a 1049. 1069, Area 30, Starbase.
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0: 10-4.
2: 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I'll be on records.
0: 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Baker 52 status.
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0: Black female, blue shirt, black pants.
1: 10-4. Charlie 67, Charlie 68 status.
2: Charlie 67, it's code 1, that's yes tonight.
1: 7-10-4.

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0: Northbound Mayton Parkway, just south of Air Force.
1: Description.
0: Alabama Alpha 0, Echo 3, Alpha Charlie X-ray on a silver Nissan Altima.
1: 10-4.
2: They are needing to get a hold of an exit can for him. 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

0: Negative 6, 30, 71.
1: Negative 6, 30, 10, 20.
0: Northbound Mayan Parkway, Drake Avenue.
1: 10-4, check in description.
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2: Ah, let's

0: probably my 1810 for it. And switch it off.
1: Figure 5604. Cling 1810-4, can you just 10-9 the last of the 10-1?
0: Which is no problem.
1: 54?
2: Well, I'll be around leaving.
1: Drop 54, no more.
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0: 17L58, possible 51. 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Do you mean route to the Walmart at 2200 Sparkman Drive? Oh gosh, a homeless male. Temporary wants another female, black male in his 1560 wearing blue shorts, last thing walking towards the Wendy's. Still trying to go further.
1: Or 53. Is there a Tango unit tonight?
2: I'm supposed to do a Tango unit tonight.

0: Huntsville 2 Tango Unit 20. 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
2: 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They're now going to be in an altercation. She heard something. I'm advising something about a 1034. I'm still trying to get further on descriptions.
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0: Charlie 6, 3, Charlie 6, 7. That subject's going to be wearing red shirt and shorts, currently sitting in front of the Dollar Tree.
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0: 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Kelly 32. 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Someone that's in room 8 of the ER that they're being kidnapped. And they request to speak to an officer.
1: That is very simple.

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0: 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No one had a car on the line. In line, I can hear yelling in the background. Negative history with the phone. It was pulling near the building that houses apartments 24 through 29. Just get me a press service.
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0: 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Rising, there's yelling and things flaming coming from apartment 518.
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0: Charlie 67, Charlie 68, 1109, Slaughter Road at the Chevron.
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1: Number.

0: Baker 52, Baker 53, 1055, 1058, Baker 3.
1: Mm-hmm.
0: 2015. Baker 52, Baker 53 at 2015 Drake Avenue at Hardee's. There's a black male, green shirt, black pants sitting on the sidewalk who requested an ambulance. Caller's an employee and

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Baker 55, Baker 56, 1081, Baker 2. Baker 56, at 7850 Memorial at the Vickers residence, up front door activation.

probably 6:30, 10:15 negative injuries. Charlie 6:30, 5734 Research Park at Gray Bar Electric. 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Corvette's still going to be in the roadway.

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0: Leave a false charge to 2-10-51. Charles 52, Lima 12, 2900 4th Avenue at the Stokas Apartments. Apartment 518, caller's advising that girlfriend's not letting him get his items back. Subject can be a 20-year-old black female, black shirt, black shorts. Advised that she had a 1049 in her hand when he threw her items at him.
1: 1406, 3-10-6, 3-10-6.

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0: Turn down 4, we'll get the hospital details second half.
1: Number.
2: 13-10-3.
1: Number.
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0: 12, I'm in the area. 52, 1022.
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0: Charlie, 52, 1042.
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1: 13.
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1: 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Lima 12, Charlie 54 status.

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0: Bigger 12, Bigger 13, 1100 Mountain Gap Road, near the Aldridge Creek Greenway, between Weatherly and Mountain Gap, where that church was demolished. There's homeless subjects setting up camp. No description, no further.
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0: Charlie 6-6 and 7.
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0: Charlie, Charlie, Bravo, 3 Charlie, November, on a white Silverado.
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0: 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To be advised, it's going to be the lot that's just south of Cedarwood.
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0: 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This fourth floor, MICU, room 3.
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1: 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I'll be out with a black male, black shirt, black shorts. It's code 1.
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1: 10-4.
2: And a 10-6 right to finish out.
1: 6-6, 10-4.
2: I'm still coming with.
1: Lima 13, 1020.
2: Governors in Stanford.
1: Sound 4, tagging description.
2: Tag 115, Bravo Romeo Charlie November on a black Chevy Impala. Final's going to be Princeton Boulevard.
1: 10-4.
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1: 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Was.
0: Lima 13 to 4.
2: Four chest today?
0: No, 14 to 4. Fox ID status. 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
1: 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Right in the parkway, pulling the Lowe's parking lot.
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0: 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Baker 15, Lima 14, 7535 Billy Cove Road at the Animal Hospital and Pet Resort to front door activation.
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0: 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Hang on, 12-10-4. D-negative injury.
1: So,
0: 10-22, it's negative injury, Lima 110, all big Cove and Cecil Ashburn, it's one vehicle.

0: 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There you are. I'll see you.
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Charlie 68, 10-4. King Baker 27, 300 Andrew Jackson Way near the Hardee's. There's a male wearing a white shirt. Correction, a white male wearing a red shirt, khaki pants. He's outside yelling at people out there.

0: 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Said that they're running up to people.
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0: House 13, House 17, found property.
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0: House 13, House 17, 2014 Great Hills Drive. Complaint will be sent by a white truck parked on the side of the street. Advised that he located his dumpster they reported 1038. He has checked it yesterday. Advised it's not the same dumpster. He's advising that he has a tag on it and that it is the same dumpster.

0: 这个充电用枪。
1: 10-10-20.
0: 10-20, I'll be dual
1: Lima 2. I copy your dual Lima 2.
2: Number 15, Jonathan.
1: 10-4, tag and description.
2: And it's Alabama tag 47 Alpha Yankee 1 Romeo Hotel on a gray Chevy Colorado.
1: 10-4, do you want 10-55 now for 2C?
2: Tango 15 negative.

0: 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I can't find the vehicle.
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0: Tango 15 tonight.
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2: Be advised, it was in front of a house, the third house on the right with a statue in front of it. It was in a ditch, but they were also waiting on a tow truck, so it may be for it.
3: Can I copy? Yeah, I've got native contact.

0: Number 14, Baker 15, 1081. Lima 14, 2004 Airport Road at Huntsville Pediatric Associates. It's a lab glass break and a side door burglary.
1: Airport.
0: Figure 14, 1069 subject. Figure 12, figure 14. The Aldridge Creek Greenway. Caller is walking alone on the green. There's a homeless person who's been sleeping there, throwing things, acting erratic, making the caller feel unsafe. The offender is a black male, 20s, black t-shirt, dark pants.
2: That's the subject that just walked away from that abandoned or the demolished church. He's code 1, pages package 10 and left.

0: じゃないかな。
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2: 10-4, show you tonight.

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1: Tango 4, tag description.
0: Still Scott, Grant.

0: 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Tango 15, 10, 20. 10-4. Tango 13, 10-4.
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0: I'm a 47 Charlie, 4 Echo, 9 Charlie, on a blue Volvo S90.
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0: Alpha 26, the complainant will be in the yard for contact.
1: Devil.
2: Charlie 15, Charlie 210, the Clinko Laundromat, 3113 Drake Avenue. You know, white female, heavy set, white shirt, orange shorts, possibly on 1079.
0: Devil.
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2: 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We have no other information at the time.
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0: Tiger 12, Victor 15, 8402 Memorial Parkway. Appeared to be a black male, dark clothing, slacks and jacket, the hat on his head. He's stretched out on the side of the building.
1: Tiger 12, copy. 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
0: Out one, Charlie's another Rex Ray. Got a white Fort Ranger. Rex Fort Maverick.
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0: 10-4, tagging description.
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0: 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Charlie 14, 1020.
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1: 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Negative 14, status. Charlie 14 status.
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1: Only was 24. 10-4.
0: Tally 14. All right.
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0: All right, perfect. All right.
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1: Charlie 15.
0: Charlie 15, Charlie 210. The area of Triana and Drake. The anonymous caller is advising around 5 minutes ago she saw a white female, orange shorts, white shirt, possibly 1056, stumbling down the road. Concerned she's going to run into traffic. 1069 area.

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1: Charlie 13.
0: Charlie 13 at 16th Avenue, Triana Boulevard. Callers advising here, approximately 4 gunshots just westbound from this intersection, possibly near Guessman Place.
1: Charlie 13, 2.
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0: 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Be a white male and off left.
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1: Lambert 28, 10 4. 13 status. 2 4. Bigger 12, bigger 14. 8.
0: I'll go ahead about yes.
1: Bigger 12, 2900 Monroe Parkway Academy. Black female heavy set and a black female slim build. Contour dark blue SUV with a Georgia tag. Direction of travel.
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0: Charlie 27, 1038, Victim. 27 at 26128. At Kraken Place, make contact with the complainant. 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

Units 1070, 1063, North Victor Bridge. 63 exit 17 westbound 565 to Jordan Lane for a white Ford minivan. Driven by a white male in his 30s to 40s, bald with black sunglasses on, plus he was tailgating, horn following the caller, last seen passing the Space and Rocket Center, nothing further, 843 Huntsville clear.

0: Units 1070, 1063, Reckless Driver. 1063 there, you're westbound off 565 and Dirt Road for a white Ford minivan occupied by a white male in his 30s to 40s, unknown clothing, bald, wearing black sunglasses, colored glasses, and we're following them, tailgating them, and trying to get the caller to pull over. Nothing further, 0845 hours, Huntsville clear. Main status.
1: Look over.
0: Lima 28, 10-4.

Yes, this is Avenue 23, Rockland Driver. She's here at the area of exit 17, westbound by 65, King Jordan Lane, for a white Ford minivan. Occupied by a white male, 30s to 40s, bald, wearing sunglasses, tailgating and driving recklessly. No further. 846 hours, I'm still there.

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0: Charlie 25, Charlie 27, TC.
1: 25, what units?
0: Charlie 25, Charlie 27, westbound 565. Just before Greenbrier, am I seeing a wheelbarrow in the roadway?

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1: 15, 1020.
0: Tango 15, southbound the main parkway at Country Club.
1: 10-4, tagging description.
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0: 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He has 256-289-9827.

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2: Bagger 34, drag to the parkway.
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0: Baker 12, Baker 15, 2423 Yorkshire Drive. Looking for an animal and the door caved in. They're now concerned for the welfare of the occupants.
1: Baker 12, copy.
2: Baker 15, 10-4. Did they notify the fire department?
0: Negative. I can copy them over.

Verifying copy. Okay, Lima 14, 1038. Baker 15, Lima 14, 2718, Carl T. Jones Drive at Dick's Sporting Goods. There's two females that were shoplifting.

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0: Wait, Pete.
1: 10-4, Titans,
0: Fruit. Alpha 0, Bravo, Bravo 4, Tango Alpha, a white Chevy pickup.
1: 10-4, do you want 10-55 on route for 2C? Yeah. Now 14, 10-4. Take yourself bigger 14, can you advise?
2: I didn't copy what was fire needed for.
1: Baker 12, did you need Huntsville fire en route to check the structure?
2: Baker 12, I'm not 1097 yet, but if something's wrong with the structure, then yeah, just have them respond.
1: 10-4. Baker 34 status.
3: Yes, go on.
1: I'm 14, 10-4.

0: Baker 11, you keyed up. Did you have traffic?
1: Baker 11, I'm out with Baker 34.
2: Baker 14, that call that Dick Sporting Goods is going to be the same description, tag, and everything at Academy Sports.
0: Baker 15, leave a 14 copy.
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1: The subject just left Dick Sporting Goods.
0: 10-4, they left in a navy blue GMC Terrain SUV, Georgia tag, Charlie Yankee, Echo 6363. Black females and one black male, all in their late 20s.
1: What's that? 10-7.

0: 2021.
1: Only with these wells in 20.
0: That's triangle.
1: Four tag description.
0: Drop off tag on the white ramp 1500. I'll be at the advanced auto parts parking lot.
1: 10-4. 22, we're just going to bowl over that vehicle.
2: Make a good day, 10-4. I'm in that area. We'll ball post now.
1: Bigger 22, bigger 23, 1052.

0: Baker 22, Baker 23, 1052. Baker 22, Baker 23, 114, Heart of Huntsville Drive at Starbucks. There's a white male puffy jacket and pants inside the store already on 1052. His name is Craig Lee Nicholson.
1: Legal 14. It's going to be 1033 from Dick's Sporting Goods. They threatened the LP with mace when they left the building.
0: 10-4 Baker 11, copy.
2: Baker 11, 10-9.
0: 11, it's going to be a 1033 at Dick's Sporting Goods. They threatened the LP with mace.
2: 10-4, I copy.
3: 12.
0: 12.
3: Oh, this happened also fire 1023 until I get there and see what the integrity of the structure is.
0: 10-4.
2: Baker 11. The cleaner's
0: 97. 11 negative. They left in a vehicle. Going to travel.
2: Before I copy.
3: So it's called one.
0: 12-10-4.
3: Hey, check with NAVMAC, see if they got any hits on that tag.
4: Okay, we just checked. The last hit was this morning at Green Cove coming to town around 07.
3: Thanks, Dick.
0: Ten thirty three offender from South Jurisdiction. 1063 there is 2718 Carl T. Jones at Dick's Sporting Goods for a navy blue GNC train tag, correction, Georgia tag, Charlie Yankee Echo 6363, occupied by a black female, late 20s, early 30s, all black, tattoos on their face, a black female, mid 20s, wearing all black, black male, late 20s, early 30s, unknown clothing, possibly has mace on them, unknown direction of travel, nothing further, 925 Huntsville clear.

0: 13. You have West PF, their Academy and Dick's Sporting Goods, both locations on their side of town for the and reference this call in the Bolo.
1: 10-4.
0: My vehicle's gonna be a rental, so this may not be local when they hit again.
1: The 13-10-9, I have background.
0: Vehicle's a rental. It's very possible that the subjects aren't from town. They're probably going to hit again before they leave.
1: 10-4, I advise west of a little bit. Subjects are not from town. 3 black females in their mid to late 20s. They've been hitting up Academies and Dick's locations for 10-33. Nothing further. 9-27 clear.
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0: 10-4, Lima 13, Lima 110. 1069, possible missing person.
1: Lima 13.
0: 14, Lima 110, 1402 Memorial Parkway. Villon's callers with DHR and the child's acting out and touching the caller inappropriately. They now ran off. The white male, 15 years of age, black shirt, blue jeans. He possibly took his shirt off as well. He'll be making contact with a black female, 26 years of age, white button-down shirt, black pants.
2: Okay. 10-4. Next one is 1 of the 8-10-22.
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1: Unit 24.
0: Also, have Madison PF there. Their stores, that's in their duty.
1: 10-4.

0: 110, did the caller give a direction of travel for the 15-year-old?
1: Negative.
0: Temple.
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0: 10-4, you want 1055? 10-4. 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

0: 13. I'll be out with a young juvenile, no shirt, jeans. He's taking off on Acadia going southwest.
1: I copy, taking off on foot going southwest on Acadia.
0: Southbound over the building.
1: 10-4.10-4, copy. Southwest of Church and Acadia.
0: Thirteen down on bicycle now, and he's a northbound on Church Street.
1: Did you advise he's on a bike northbound on Church?
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1: 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We'll be at 1511 Old Fairway Road, Tennessee.

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0: Baker 12, 11,700 Memorial Parkway, the ABC store. They pulled into the parking lot. It's a white Dodge Durango and a white FedEx van.
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1: 1063, the area is Highway 53 in Research Park. Looking for a light green Ford Fusion with a dent on the driver's side door. White male in his 30s to 40, white shirt with a baseball cap. Swerving in and out of the traffic. Plus he was last seen northbound, passing Jordan. Nothing further. 948, Pennsylvania.

Yes, 1070, 1063, reckless driver, 1063 area, Highway 53 Research Park for a light green Ford Fusion with a dent on the driver's side door. I almost hit the collar and was swerving in and out of traffic. Nothing further. 0949 Huntsville clear.

0: Charlie 27, Lima 24, 1081. Charlie 27, Lima 24, 27874 Wall Street. 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For 2301 Meadowbrook Drive at Clarkson Square, apartment 207. Resident at this location in an altercation with their son. Need the unit 1875.
1: I'm
0: 1875. Can you be around 1075 to 2301 Meadowbrook?
1: 90% civil.
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0: 1274, are you defining KDS status?
1: And go on. I'll be 1015 left to ID.
0: 10-4.
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2: Tonight.

0: Unit 1070, 1063, reckless driver. 1063, the area of Highway 53 in research for a vehicle and in out of traffic, almost hitting other vehicles. It's a light green Ford Fusion sedan with a dent on the driver door. No further, 953 hours, until clear.
1: Five, three, ten, I said.
0: 10-4.

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1: Nova 8, I copy Lima 23.
2: Lima 24, Lawson's Ridge and Highway 72 westbound. The Black Hyundai Sonata and then gray Nissan Juke.
3: Lima 13, 1097, 1042.
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0: 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What is the park point of Governors?
1: Transport description.
0: Black male, green shirt, blue jeans, and code 1, switching records.
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0: 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Tiger 14, you didn't get out.
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0: Tiger 12 status.

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1: 24, 10-4.
0: I'm 28, show me tonight.
1: Name of 28, 10-4. 10-4. Lima 14 status.
2: Yeah, we got one.
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1: 10-4. P12-10-4. 928, possible 1037 victim. Lima 2815 at 1 Timberline Avenue, Unit B, Bravo. Advising that someone is attempting to 1037 to their home, throwing stones at their house. She also advised that this happened at 0800 hours, but the subject is possibly 1097. Is a black male, 16 years of age, wearing t-shirt and blue jeans. And at 1018, 1055.

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0: Baker 11.
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0: Baker 11, to reference that polo that you have for the 1033, if you can pull that all the way west or vent it, seems like that vehicle or that one of the subjects in the vehicle is strong vent.
1: 10-4.

0: Lima 28, 1040, you copy that Alpha 24 will be in route for 1055 after 1014, Alpha 14.
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0: And 24 and 10-22. Code one.
1: 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You can 10-22.
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0: Tiger 22. Does he send a missing person? Tiger 22, 7001 Thornwood Lane. Cannot find their runaway autistic daughter, white female, 9 years of age, one orange swimsuit, blonde hair, blue eyes.
1: Kimball.
0: 18-75. Huntsville to a 10:45 copy.
1: What?
0: 11, did you copy the missing autistic 9-year-old? On 7001 Thornwood.
1: Tiger 11, I copy. I'll be around for that.
0: 10-4.
2: DV 17, just 10 on that AD and see the Lima unit.
0: 10-4, it's 7001 Thornwood Lane.
3: Charlie 13 sent us.
4: Charlie 13, call one tonight.
3: Charlie 13, 10-4. Tonight. Props for clear.
2: Simple. Forgot myself.
0: 10-4.
3: 001 Thornwood Lane.
5: Hey, 10-4. It's negative 10:37 here. Public one. We're 10-8 from here. I'm switching south.

0: Baker 22, I'll be using code to get closer.
1: Baker 22, 10-4.
2: Baker 34, 10, I en route to Thornwood.
1: 10-4. Baker 14.
3: Baker 14, we're both 10-8 from this. You need us en route to Thornwood.
1: Baker 49, can't advise. Baker 11, can you advise?
4: Baker 11, for right now, just have whatever units you have available going around.
1: Baker 14, copy.
3: Baker 14, negative.
1: Can you be en route?
3: Tibble.
5: My head on top.
1: On
0: the 28, 10-4. DB7, if you have an RA, if there's any family that live in the area or any known location she's gone before.
1: 10-4.

0: Can any unit in Rockdale Thornwood advise that they need a King unit?
1: 4-10-4, go ahead and start one.
0: 10-4, Huntsville, send a King unit tonight. Huntsville to a King unit tonight. 10-22, Huntsville clear. Baker 11, is that a 10-4 on calling out a King?
1: 10-4.
0: DV7, the family advisors, no other family that lives in the area, and they already checked with friends, and nobody's seen her.
1: Just trying to get the last known time frame-wise. Trying to get units in the area to kind of set up a perimeter.
0: 10-4, at 10:18 hours, they advised she was last seen 10 minutes ago. She possibly has a phone with her, unknown if they're able to track it or not.
1: If you're able to get that number, just email it to me and see if we can peg it somewhere.
0: 10-4. 1.
2: It's King 5 first. See if he can come in early. He's supposed to go 10-8 at 12.
0: 10-4.

0: Morning, three. Can you be en route to 7001 Thornwood Lane for a missing autistic 9-year-old female?
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0: Lima 14, Lima 28, copy.
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0: 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Defender might be inside. I'm going to double check. Just give me one more unit.
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0: Baker 14, Baker 15, 1062. Baker 14, Baker 15, 8214, Lois Drive. Check the welfare of a white female, Jamie Bennett, in her 80s. She left a message on a family member's PX. She sounded very confused. No further.
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0: Okay. I added details in the call for a PSI on this child.
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1: Baker 11, 10-4.
0: Ten-four. 25. Possibly near mile marker 13565. The Jeep Wrangler and a white Mercedes SUV. They're rising westbound just past the Space and Rocket Center. Is there exact, just that they can see the big rocket? 10-6 down the area in reference.

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1: Okay.
0: Alpha 12 off 14, 2520 Oakwood Avenue at the Chevron. They're advising there's a woman that's 1097 that won't leave, still waiting for a description. Alpha 12, Alpha 14. It's going to be a black female in her 30s, blue jeans, blue hat, and possibly a black shirt.
1: We will copy.
0: Alpha 12, copy, you can 1022.
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0: spiritual status.
1: There you go, that one.
0: The four. Charlie 25, 10-4. 10-4. Virginia area, Highway 72 East and Morris Mill Road. Colors in a Ford Transit 150, red, blue, and yellow in color. Boss of their tire blew out and they need TC so they can get their spare. So they're eastbound, possibly on the downslope of Chapman Mountain, maybe closer to Epworth.
2: Southbound Jeff Road from Kelly Spring for a white sedan from the county, buzzing a white male, 20 years of age, light blue shirt, jeans, and curly hair, occupied by an unknown race female with curly hair and a black watch. Thought they were threatening to kill each other. Any contact, check welfare, nothing further. 1039 hours, I'm full clear.
1: Charlie 25, that's possible. 1-10-8, is there room for 1010? Charlie 25, we've got the subway off of 1 Aviation Way.
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1: 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Units 1070, 1063, check welfare. 1063 in the area of 1878 Jeff Road, Suite D, Bravo. For a white sedan occupied by a white male, 21 years of age, wearing a light blue shirt, jeans, curly hair. Caller came into the business advising that there was a knife in the vehicle and his girlfriend threatened to kill both herself and him. If contact's made, check welfare. Nothing further. 10:41 hours, Huntsville clear.

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0: 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The Dunston residents have front door activation. The alarm company does not have an apartment number. We have no history in CAD. New unit 1018, 1035.
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Yeah, it's 1070, 1063, reckless driver. 163, the area of 11101, Highway 231, 431, near Rocket City Storage. A white wrecker. Correction, unknown color wrecker. Caller advised that they were swerving all over the roadway, not letting anyone pass. Nothing further. 1043 hours, Huntsville clear.

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1: One, she was mad because we're having an estate sale next door and someone had parked on her grass. We're both 10-8.
0: 10-4. You're playing with yourself. 10-4. Huntsville Hospital. Yeah, 13, you're not getting out. I'll PX you. 10,
2: he is 1097.
0: 10-4. 70, 1063, check both there. 1063 for a white sedan from 47, occupied by a white male, 21, light blue shirt, jeans, an unknown race female with curly hair. Threatening to harm herself and her boyfriend, was withdrawing all her funds. 10:45 hours, Huntsville Square.

0: Units 19 for 1081 Charlie 6. Charlie 15, it's going to be at 8429 Highway 72 West. It's an entrance front door activation, also patio side door. Units 18 and 55.
1: Yeah,
0: that works.

Pinos, 1070, 1063, reckless driver. 1063 in the area of Parkway and Meridian for a white record truck driving reckless. Last seen eastbound, no further, Huntsville clear, 1049 hours.

1070-1050 for your Echo driver. 1063 Southbound on the Parkway, just passing Meridian for a white wrecker. They're driving all over the roadway, not letting other vehicles pass. Also blowing his horn at the vehicles. Nothing further. 250 hours. Central clear.

0: Charlie 310, 10-4.
1: Charlie 13, 10, I said there.
0: Charlie 13, 10-4.
2: Can you advise there was no apartment number?
0: 10-4, the alarm company did not have an apartment number, and we don't have a history.

0: Charlie 25, is there a DUI in it tonight?
1: Charlie 25, he advised DUI. Huntsel to a third shift Tango unit tonight. Huntsel to a third shift Tango unit tonight.
2: The northbound Memorial Parkway underpass at Max Luther.
1: Description.
2: White male wearing gray shirt, blue jeans.
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0: Charlie 13, Charlie 210 status. Hustle Charlie 13, Charlie 210 status.
1: Charlie 13, it's Dave. 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
0: 10-4.

Second 13, Baker 14, 10-6, and subject. Thirteen Baker 14, 13,020 Bailey Cove Road, Lincoln Park. There's a white van with an AC unit on top. A young girl waved to the caller. Didn't see an adult. Caller thinks it's weird and makes her nervous.

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0: Alpha 24, Lima 28, possible 1037 vehicle. Correction, 24, 1212 Spartan Drive. Caller's advising a homeless subject broke the window of her gray Hyundai Sonata in the parking lot and then put a sheet over it. Says that he may be inside due to there being condensation on the front windshield and food in the front seat. It's going to be a black male wearing a red shirt and jeans. Just walk behind the gas station next door.
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0: Baker 12, 1020.
1: Northbound Main Parkway, just south of Lily Flag.
0: 10-4, tag and description.
1: Maybe 12. Stand by for tag. It's on a blue dump truck.
0: 10-4. Lima 28, 10-4. Need a union route to check the area of executives.
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2: I'm on 6, possible detail, 14
0: for 10-4. Figure 14, Memorial in Meadowbrook, northbound on the access, north of the 1020. There's a tree in the roadway, possibly fell off a truck.

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1: Figure 27. Is there a DV unit tonight?
0: Also, is there a DV unit tonight?
2: Six.
0: DV 6, can you switch your traffic to south? Charlie 313, 10-4.
2: Six on south.
0: Figure 27, go for DV 6.
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2: And out of the last four.
0: 6335.
2: Simple.
0: Baker 22, Baker 23, 1062.

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Caller's T-Mobile. They have an open line with no voice. Can hear movement but can't get a response. The subject's name is a Joseph Petty. I don't know on any further description.

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3: 313, 10-50, negative injury.
2: Charlie
3: 313, Cochran wrote it while trying as the gray Toyota Tundra versus the gray Dodge Durango.
4: Charlie 313, copy.

0: Tiger 32, Victor 22, engine 22, there was Grayson.
1: 3022, copy.
2: Negative, Pina.
1: Tiger 1022.
2: Simple.
1: Charlie 25, you have background 10 on.
3: 24, 10 8.
1: 10 4.
4: This one, please, please. Charlie 3, I'm saying zones 3 and 4.
1: 10 4.
5: Charlie 14, Yoda on the 1064, Jordan and Olds.
1: 10-4, tag and description.
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0: I'm leaving 24. Maybe en route to Charlie 25.
1: Maybe 24. Can you advise 1058?
2: Charlie 25, this is PS Montel 256-527-7951.
0: Land 24 copy.
1: Okay,
0: 527-7951.
1: Say what?

0: 322 Baker 23, 716 Pratt Avenue. Tall white male, scruffy, wearing blue jeans and lightweight jacket. He's in the foyer of Cocobama. They want him to leave.
1: Baker 23, 10-4, how are
2: they?
0: Okay.
3: Are you 10-8 and 4 and 5 riding dual Echo 33, 10-7 at
0: 20-30? Charlie 33, 10-4. Portman status?
2: 24, Cobo.
0: 4-10-4.
2: I'll play 4. Put us out on a separate call for 1214 Sparkman Drive for 10-52. Leave Lima 28 on the call.
0: 10-4, same subject.
2: 24, separate subject.
0: 10-4, can you advise the subject description?
2: 24, it's a Hispanic male, blue shirt, blue jeans. It's 10:38 inside the store.

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2: Leave them out with that. That's just inside storage supermarket.
0: 3-1-10, copy.
3: Minutes,
0: 1-7, sorry, let's get 10-22. Did you copy Baker 23 is possibly out with that subject at Star Market?
3: Negative. Is it the subject with the black hoodie and blue jeans?
2: He's good one.

0: 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Do they want to trespass the subject?
1: Ten four.
0: Vegas 23, copy.

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1: 10-4.
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0: Alpha 12, Alpha 14, possible 1038.
1: 14, which
0: route? Alpha 12, Alpha 14, 2606 Academy Drive, apartment 401. Advising that someone 1038 a package, said that this happened last date as well. Unknown if a report's been made. It's unknown if they're at this time. Complainant will be near a silver Honda. She has long poofy hair with a multicolored top and blue shirt.
1: Seven, four.
0: Alpha 12, can't advise. When I called the complainant back, she said it's unknown who it is. Just advise that it happened in the last 4 minutes.
1: Both copy.
0: Hang up, 14, 1020.
2: 14, Zerk and Bell Tower Lane.
0: Description?
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0: 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Lima 28, 10-4.

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1: 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Hustle to a call unit tonight. 1023, checking other side. Lima 28, go for Paul Foss.
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1: 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Workers from the construction site are parking on both sides of the road, blocking residents in, preventing mail from being delivered as well.
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3: 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I'm 10-6, right to PSC. 311,
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0: On Vaz, it was a hit and run that occurred yesterday. Didn't have any other driver's information. Just be advised, the complaint is Spanish-speaking. They attempted to go by 15-wheeler, and they couldn't advise the location. They were told to go back to where it occurred and call back.
1: So far.
0: Alpha 12.
3: 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One of the neighbors said she's left. Can you PX her and get a location?
0: 4.
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0: Charlie 39, Charlie 310, 1075 attempt.
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0: Charlie 39, Charlie 310 at 311 South Back Creek Road. His wife is taking pills in a 1075 attempt, sitting further.
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1: Tag and description.
0: It's a Alabama tag 47 Charlie 3 Charlie 9 Mike. It's a blue Chevy Cruze. It's been wrecked in the front. Have we had any bolos or anything like that?

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1: Okay, that's
0: 10-4.
2: Like 39, 25.
0: Yeah, 10-4. Dallas 12.
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0: Charlie 39, Charlie 310 status.
1: Can I go one?
0: Charlie 310, 10-4. Ten four. 12:14 hours. Charlie 23, 10:38 victim.
1: Charlie 23.
0: Charlie 23 at 4954, 7-5 Circlement, contact with caller in reference to a male stealing her key and items from her apartment while she's in the hospital. She's 1097, Wellington 17.
1: Beautiful.
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3: 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If any contacts made, have him, PX, George 2, PX is a call details. Reference to his wallet being found.
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0: Baker 336, Westcott Hill Way. Caller advised there's a subject of some stalking her and her sister. She's scared for her life. He works at Aviation Project, lives on Jenkins Road. Just make contact and reference.
1: That works.
2: Air 14, Lieutenant.
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0: 10-4.
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0: Charlie 39.
1: Charlie 39.
0: Charlie 39. Per Charlie 31, if there's not a DD unit 1080, can you have the on-call PX me 1070?
1: Go ahead.
0: 716-397-8624.
1: I'm supposed to do a DD unit tonight. Alpha 17, you didn't get out.
2: Alpha 17, I'm 298, copy.
1: 10-4.

0: Alpha 36, 10-4. Hustle to the Frank unit tonight. V unit tonight. Can you switch to West, please?
1: Yeah.
0: 3, can you PX box 80 at 7225?
2: Out on Holmes and collapse, you're moving debris from the roadway.
0: Baker 32, 10-9, what you're out with? GD Saker, are you 1070 at PX or Charlie 39?
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0: 3, I wasn't able to copy the last four on the phone.
1: 10-4, fixed box 80 at 7225. Charlie 27, Charlie 313, 1015 on harassment. Point Parkway, in office, make contact with the caller in reference to a tenant being irate, refusing to leave. She's a Hispanic female in her 30s, purple shirt and blue jeans.
2: Charlie 23, stand on one call this one. I'll be around with 27. I'll be passing that call. I'm all the way in. I'm West 27.
1: Time for.

0: 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Thanks for the question.
1: Charlie Fraser, can you copy in 1022?
2: Charlie Fraser, 1074.
1: 1070, 1063, reckless driver, 63. Westbound on correction, eastbound on 565, passing the station Rocket Center, a red Dodge Challenger has white stripes down the sides. Advised they were going at a high rate of speed. Nothing further. 1227, Huntsville Lake.

Nearest 1070, 1063, Reckless Driver. 1063, eastbound 565 from mile marker 12 for Red Dodge Challenger, driving at a high rate of speed. No further, Huntsville clear, 1228.

2063 Reckless Driver. 1063, the area is eastbound on 565. For a red dot, Challenger going over 100 miles an hour. Last seen passing the Space and Rocket Center. No further, 1231 hours since we'll go.

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0: 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Caller needs verification that their safe is not stolen so the company can reset his code.
1: Lima 13, 1061.

0: Alpha 13, Alpha 36, 1061. Alpha 13, Alpha 36, at 3815 Lakewood Drive, in contact with a complainant. She registered neighbors taking her garden hose and stretching it across the yard, using it without her permission. Neighbors are 1097 at this time, and by several subjects come and go from the residence, unknown how many times it's occupied.
1: Alabama Alpha 3, Alpha Yankee 9 uniform, you're on a black Mercedes A220.
0: 10-4.

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0: 33 10 4. Baker 15 10 4.
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0: Ten four 12:45 hours. 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

0: Baker 310, Baker 311, 1069 subject.
1: Baker 310.
0: Baker 310, Baker 311, 11820 Memorial Parkway near the Chick-fil-A. There's six homeless subjects sitting on the curb with their legs in the road. Caller thought it was them.
1: Baker 310, Temple.
2: Baker 311, Temple.

0: Top 311, some 4.
1: Thanks, her uncle is trying to kill her dad. Still waiting for further.
2: Myself, Charlie 23, Rich and Mike, so.
0: Charlie 27, 10-4.
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0: 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Baker 3-10, copy 10-22.
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0: Tiger 38, 1064. Tiger 38, Governor's in Montesano, westbound before Montesano. There's an 18-wheeler, 10-7 on the roadway.
1: Okay.
0: 32, Tiger 34 status.
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2: 14, Alabama, Alpha 3.
0: Tango 14, you're not getting out.
2: Tango 14, Silver Chevy Camaro.
0: 10-4. Lima 25 status. Lima 25, 10-4.
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0: Hustle clear.
1: You put that Lima 25.
0: Charlie 33, 10-4.

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0: He's right to Whataburger. They're now advising he possibly left in a gray pickup truck, still waiting for further. The caller is a 13-year-old female named Ashley. I'm still waiting for her description. I believe she's still at 97. She's requesting contact.
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0: Partial.
1: Well, show me out at Dawson Elementary. I mean, I'm 1061 with school security reference to accidental damage to property.
2: On a black construction trailer. Last seen northbound.
0: 10-4, some of your traffic cut out. I copied an F-450 hauling a construction trailer northbound.
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3: Copy. You guys, they went northbound?
0: 10-4.
2: Like 310, they were pulling out as soon as I got into the parking lot. I'm going to be checking the area. Can someone make contact at the restaurant?
0: 10-4. Take yourself to Lima 14. One of you make contact at the restaurant.
4: Lima 14, I got contact with the vehicle. I'm trying to rob them now.
0: 10-4, what's your 1020?
4: Turn around just north of Davis. So it's all department and just pass out camp. Davis 16, go ahead.
5: Davis 16, Farrow Road at Explorer Boulevard, blue Palisade, and a gray VW sedan.
4: I'm off.
0: 10-4, do you? Are you, is it stopping?
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0: 10-4. 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
4: Go ahead.
0: Baker 34, we have a 911 hang up call at 2124 Redstone Road. There was negative contact on callback. 1075. You're up. 4.
7: Three, be sitting on, Governors.
0: 10-4.
4: Baker, I'll take that call. One more on the park on the way through.
0: Baker 33 status.
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0: 10-4.
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1: C3 eastbound 565 at exit 2 to Mooresville Road. Toyota Camry. Doesn't have a black male, is 40s to 50s. Last is brake checking, driving aggressively. Nothing further. 1259, I'm still clear.

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3: Got
1: one. 10-4. Ten four.

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0: Lima 16, area 6125 University Drive. Possibly Suite Delta 10, the Batter Up Bakery. The caller came online and advised she was having a break. She needs help. The owner of the store advised there was no emergency. 10-6-9 the area for disturbance.
1: 16, I copy.
0: See the unit to 19.
1: Okay.
2: Call 312 off 313, copy, 10-10-22.
1: Copy, back to the original.
0: 10-4.
2: 3 eastbound from exit 2, 565 in Mooresville for Black Floyd Academy. Driving aggressively, brake checking, subject no further, hustle clear, 1303.

0: 33, 4 and 4. Huntsville to Charlie 39, Charlie 310 status.
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0: Charlie 310, 10-4.

0: Charlie 13, 293.
1: Charlie 13, 10-4.
2: Okay.
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1: Yep.
0: Vega 311, 11245 Memorial Parkway at Daybreak Suites. There's a male and a female in an argument. Still waiting for further.
2: Vega 38, I'm 10-8, I'll be en route. I'll be using code to get close.
0: 10-4. 10-4. 10-4. You advise you're near the 1039?
3: I'm 1097. Can you 10-9 the description?
0: And for they advise it's a black male 30s, black shirt, black female 30s, and a dress. They possibly left, correction, the offender possibly left in a blue sedan, partial tag 47 Charlie 1.
4: Negative.

0: there too. The caller 297.
1: 10-4. That's around to the 1039. They're advising the male is still on scene and the female possibly is the one who left in the vehicle.
2: Copy. That was negative contact before.
1: 4.
2: All contact.
1: 10-4.
3: Officer 11, Officer 312 at 4417 Evangel Circle. The Kim Wu LLC burglary at the entry exit front door activation.
4: Officer 12, 10-4.
1: Pittsburgh Drive at Dodges. 6'2", no shirt, sunglasses, in front of the store. They possibly think he's on 1052, they're not sure. Baker 34, 1022, that was the wrong call. Can you be en route to the precinct? There's a white male in the lobby, you wanted to report a theft.
0: Please.
3: 10-4.
4: Oh, there's me out with
0: the subject. I'm at take 59023. Moral Parkway. White male. One wearing a purple shirt. One wearing a red shirt. Both blue jeans.
1: 10-9 or 10-20.
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0: Baker 32, Baker 310, 1069 subject. White female wearing a dark black hair. She's elderly, has dementia. She's running down the railroad tracks in the woods. The caller is the caregiver trying to catch up to her. There's a family member en route. ETA is 10 minutes. Description.
1: So forth.

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0: Okay, can you buy me the number?
3: 2038-776-2422. 10-4, need a unit 1018-1055. 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
2: 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Probably 3:13 copy.
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4: Sierra 14. I'm out with a caregiver on L&N just south of Drake.

0: Charlie 25, Lima 24, 1081, panic. The Emerald Ridge Apartments at 741 Plummer Road. Apartment 1522, the Al-Qadi residence, panic button.
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0: Lima 14, Baker 311. They called back. The black male in their early 40s, possibly AMS, blue shorts and blue short sleeve shirt, hair in a bun. Caller on the back side of the mall near the L&N mall entrance near Dillard's.
1: Our problem. That's careful.
0: Ten 14, 10-4.

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2: 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I'll be back in route to Huntsville Hobbies. 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

0: Charlie 15. It's going to be 1325 Old Monrovia Road, the old Monrovia flat. Apartment 5210, caller's advising her boyfriend's pushing on her. She's wanting to leave. But trying to get further. Hello?
1: Back through town, we just located her. Vic, 1020.
0: 1028, copy?
1: Hey.
2: 23, we'll go 27.
0: 10-4. Vega 34, Vega 38 status.
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3: Go ahead, remote.
0: 1022. Need a unit for a 1038 victim, Baker 2, and a 1078 victim, Baker 2.

0: Baker 33, Baker 38, consent for entry. I'll be en route for that in just a minute.
1: Baker 38, copy.
2: Yeah, copy. I'll be en route to that call.
1: 10-4.
3: It's called on Lima 14, consent for entry.
1: Lima 14, copy. Negative, they found that subject.
2: Unfortunate.

0: Charlie 33, Lima 25 status. Charlie 33, 10-4. Lima 13 status.
1: What?
0: 10-4, Baker 12 status.
1: Baker 12, go on.
0: 10-4. Baker 11.
2: Baker 11, I'm in the lobby of the precinct. There's actually going to be two calls here. I'm doing one of them right now. I'm still on the other officer route to help you or something.
0: 10-4, Baker 33 is en route.
3: Baker 310.
0: Baker 310.
3: We get him seen route to 3052 Dupree. We're going to be in the back alley.
0: Time for.
1: Yeah, 13. What's up with Alpha 26? We'll be out at OHG.
0: Yeah, 13, time for.
4: Baker 23, 10-4.

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0: Charlie 39, 1094.
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0: 10-4.
3: I'm tag.
0: Charlie 310, 10-4.
4: I'm out with 33.
0: 25, 10-4.

0: Only 33. Is India 10 tonight?
1: I'll pencil to India 10.
2: India 10.
1: Charlie 33, go ahead for India 10.
0: Just have PX me.
2: Number.
1: Vector 311 event 776-2439.
2: Thank you.
1: 10-4.
3: Yeah, go ahead and clear us from that. And then put us out on the 1061 next door. Over here at 17.
1: 10-4. 256-653-6885.
0: 36885. 10-4. Console clear. 14, can you PX him, see what their ETA is?
1: 10-4, stand by just one.
2: Lane
1: 1, 10-4.

0: Yes, 1070, 1063, Jack Walter. 53 for a Silver, 2022, Ford Bronco, Alabama Type 47, Alpha Uniform 0, Uniform Yankee. Driven by a Lola Pomeroy, 21-year-old white female. Hopefully having a psychotic episode, last seen heading towards Harvest. If located, welfare, nothing further. 1330, Huntsville clear.
1: It'd be Quinn in the heart of Huntsville.
0: 10-4, tagging description.
2: Bagger 22, 10-10.
0: Bagger 23, 10-4.
2: Back to Oakwood, Andrew Jackson.
0: 10-4, 1331.

0: Kelly 25 status.
1: Hello.
0: That's simple. Charlie 23, Charlie 27 status.
2: Hello.
0: Charlie 23, 10-4. Rose used 2008 Bronze Acura TL Tag 4-4 Alpha 4 Romeo 93. Here's a Craig Adam Knox, date of birth 12/11/84.
3: I copy. I put in two Mike 29s through HPD, one traffic and one at the same place.
0: Unity in 10 18, 75. Charlie 33, 10 4.
1: Hey, we'll be around this.
0: 10 4.
4: Charlie 25, go 1, you got a unit 10, 22.
0: Lima 24, copy, you can send 22. Lima 13, 401 Pratt Avenue at the Stella Apartments at 5 points. It's a hit and run in the parking garage.
1: Careful.
0: Tango 23 status.
1: Hold on.
0: 10-4. Uniform 0, Uniform Yankee. Driven by Lola Pomeroy. White female, 21 years of age. Possibly having an AMS episode. And is possibly heading for Harvest. If contact's made, check welfare, notify the mother. Nothing further. 1333 Huntsville clear.
1: Both tonight.
0: 10-4.
5: Seven 16 tonight, 7 Morovia flats.
0: Limit 16, 10-4. Alpha 13, Alpha 36 status.
6: 13, code 1. You do have 47 coming to this 1020, 10-4.
0: Alpha 13, I can have 47 respond. Sierra 14, 10-4, let me check if they dispatch.
7: There's 1097 now. Apparently the caller had already requested them before we got here.
0: 12,
8: 10-4. Jim
7: McCreary. 10-4.
0: 10-4.
9: Tiger 310, they're on the L&N side. They need to be on the other side of the tree line.
10: I think it's with Riley.
9: That's what I gave out.
0: 10-4.
6: Who's going to hear him?
0: Number 25, 10-4.
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0: 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Charlie 15, 10-4.

0: 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Send me copy. 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
0: Hustle clear. Bring specialty care. There's a vehicle in the parking lot with an expired tag. It's a red GMC Sierra. They just want to have it checked so they can get it for property.
2: Okay, your point's very simple.
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0: Alpha 14, Alpha 312, 1001 Memorial Parkway at Planet Fitness. Bottlers and Bottlers and Mel subject in the parking lot of Planet Fitness, just out in the middle of the parking lot yelling at cars, and possibly now is yelling at a bush. It's going to be a black male, middle-aged, wearing a white shirt, blue hat, white shorts with a pattern, possibly a black backpack and dreads.
1: Oh, 10-4.

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0: Lima 24, Charlie 39, 1062, Charlie 5. Lima 24, Charlie 39 at Summer Crossing Apartments, 1010 Henderson Road, 1062 for a 8-year-old Kendall Woods. She was to text the mother saying she was home alone. She's supposed to be staying with her biological father. She doesn't know the apartment. The apartment's going to be listed to Severe Woods.
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0: Charlie 33, Lima 25, status. Baker 311, status.
1: Baker 311, 10-8. Caller one car, sir.
0: Retain negative. Sure. 2305 Jordan Lane, in reference to a black male wearing a black army jacket, Navy 2 airborne hat. He's in the meat section, 1038 of items into his backpack. He's riding on a cart.
2: Is that copy?
0: Me, units 118, 735.
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0: Charlie 313, 10-4.

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0: Okay, 24, per flex, it's possibly going to be an apartment 12C, Charlie.
1: 10-4.
0: Mercury and I, copy, I'm sorry, so.
1: 10-4, Huntsville clear. 4.
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0: Ten, go ahead.
1: Charlie 310 at 3104 Ivy Avenue. Make contact with community development. They're requesting officers to clear the residence. It's got several rooms in the building. Ten
4: 18, 1055. Number 25, I'll be around this one.
1: Lima 25, 10-4.
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1: Hi. 12-2209, just read a Circle K, it's a maroon Hummer versus a silver or a Yukon. Pulled into the parking lot to contact.

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0: 38 Lima 110, 1052. Lima 110, 1100 Hoover Street at Mike's Wrecker. Black male, long dreads, has been summoned to the office, refusing to leave. Now he's gone through the gate and is harassing a customer and stole the hat away from them. He's wearing a black shirt, black pants, left southbound foot.
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0: Alpha 15, Alpha 17, 1038. Alpha 17, 2470 Mount Vernon Road. 38 of a blow-up pool by 3 to 4 juveniles, both black males and black females, between the ages of 8 to 13, last seen heading towards the curve.
1: Charlie 33.
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4: 6-9, this is Bobby. I'm on that front door. 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
0: 10-4.
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1: 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Possible 13 unit tonight.
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1: 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Resident stated that Mr. Knox has not lived there in over a year. Show myself and the force name.
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0: Okay. Reserve time.
1: 13. I'm 10-15-1 to meet with Scottsboro at Hardee's and Gurley. Beginning mileage 0.
0: Officer, reserve time. 10-4.
2: Hello. 47 UPSC, also to Tyrese Allen. Date of birth 12/26/01. They have 10/29/4.
0: Officer 11/10/4. Charlie 38, Charlie 313 status.
3: 313 total. All right.
0: 13/10/4.

0: Bravo 3, Lima 20 status. 10-4. Units on Mount Vernon status.
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1: 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Charlie 313, 10-4, 10-20.
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1: 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Precinct equipment.
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0: 10-4.

Charlie 25, 1038, victim Charlie 6. Charlie 25 at Bridge Street 350, the Bridge Street at the Brighton store, Suite 100. Verizon had a large amount of 1038 that occurred that have the offender on videos requesting an officer. Occurred about 30 minutes ago. Now 32 status.

0: 14, Tango 14.
1: Tango 14, 10-4. Tucson, the Marabou Apartments, 2601 New Orleans Street, Building 24. It's the first apartment on the left. Complainants remaining anonymous, but advised there was a Caleb Possible McCreary, 23 years old, black male that we're possibly looking for. You mentioned he was staying there, had access to the 1049. It's his grandmother's apartment, but she's currently in the hospital.
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0: 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Alpha 17, 10-4. Lima 24, Charlie 39 status.
1: Four.
0: Lima 24, 10-4.

0: Charlie 23, 1054 victim. Charlie 23 is the Villas at Kelly Springs, 710 Nick Fisher. Contact with complaint of apartment 402. It's in reference to red Jeep Compass that's missing, possible 1054. Officer 12 status.
1: Told him tonight. No. 1022. Can you have Alpha 23 PX me?
0: Alpha 312, what's your PX? I'll PX and what's it?
1: 256-702-7966.
0: Alpha 36, copy, you can 1022.
1: Okay,
0: board. 1039 with her. South 32, 10-4. Alpha 312.
1: Alpha 312.
0: Can you switch to 5 for Alpha 23? 313 status. Charlie 38, 10-4.
2: So tell me around with Charlie 14.
0: Charlie 27, 10-4.
2: And I'm 10-8. Tell me around to Charlie 13 early.
0: Charlie 3, 10, 10-4.
3: I'm 16. I'm 10-8. Tell me around to 313.
0: 10-4.
1: I'm 10-8.
0: King Fox, 10-4.
2: Charlie 27, this is Charlie 14, I'm coming from 6 Alpha.
0: Charlie 14, copy. Charlie 27 is coming from 6 Alpha.

0: Charlie 14, Charlie 27. Complaint is going to be on foot at the church in Colonial Park Circle. It's a white female wearing a black dress and a black tank top. She was the subject of following her on foot.
1: Charlie 14, Captain.
2: Yeah. Doing my copy.

0: Trolley 14, Trolley 27. Stahlbach is going to be at the Korean church that's corner of Knight and Hood.
1: 10-4.

0: Alpha 313, sir.
1: Alpha 313, you have background 10 on. 14 Charlie 27, mine is going to be in a white four-door sedan. For contact now across from the church and apartment parking lot. So I see the offender's got into a white four-door expedition. One of them's possibly still in the area on foot in a red dress.
0: Okay.

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0: 13 Vega 38, 204 Green Street at Todd Towers, apartment 610. Caller believes there's somebody 10-7 inside. There's flies and a smell coming through.
3: 27.
4: 16, I copy.
3: Charlie 27, you can 1022.
1: So I copy. I'm going to come 6 off of this pretty shot, please.
5: Lima 13, 10-4.
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1: 23, 10 4.
4: Tango 22 tonight.
1: 10-4. Huntsville to Victor 2. Make sure you're not getting out. Use your car radio. Off 311, 10-4. Huntsville, any eyes that, correction, any unit that has eyes on Victor 2? Off 311, he's pulling off of St. Clair.
5: Victor 4.
1: Victor 4.
5: Victor 2's A unit is 10-7. We're on a 1071 at Beard and Turf. It's total.
1: Victor 4, 10-9, you're 10-20.
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3: 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There is a small decay in plasma window.
1: 10-4. Made it into the apartment yet?
3: Not yet. I'm waiting on the caller to make contact.
1: 10-71.
2: 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Number 24, 10-4.
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1: 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Lima 13, he copied. He's en route to you. Alpha 31, 10-4. Alpha 31, do you need put on the call?

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1: Hustle to the Cardinal unit tonight. Hustle to a Cardinal unit 10-8 for West. Three keys, which West?
2: Seven, 10-4.
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1: Cardinal 3, you can send 22.

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0: meeting at 10:18, 10-6 on area, trolley 6 off of driving on the wrong side of the road.
1: Name is 16.
0: Name is 16, trolley 27 area, Greenbrier Parkway in Mooresville. They advised that it was a white Suburban SUV that was driving southbound in the wrong side of the roadway.
1: Name is 16, I got.

0: Baker 14, Baker 310, 1069 subject. Martin Baker 310, Whitesburg and 4 Mile Post. There's a white man wearing an orange shirt sitting on the side of the road near 4 Mile Post. Has his head down. Call our sensor in for his welfare.
1: Maybe 6 hanged up.
2: House will clear. Charlie 310, 10-4.
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0: 13. I was an investigator. I have a crime scene route.
1: 10-4, hustle to a cardinal unit tonight. You've been routed to 204 Green Street at Todd Towers, apartment 610.
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1: Or 1500.
4: Four for four, right? That's Triana.
1: 4-4.
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1: 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Flipman.
0: Tagging description.
1: Tag 44, Charlie 1, Mike Hotel Delta, on a Burgundy Lexus, GS 350.

0: Okay, hold this way.
1: Vega 15, 10-4. Charlie 14, 10-4.
0: Hey, 14, University Drive.
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0: Lima 25, Charlie 210, 1075 for us.
1: 25.
0: Lima 25, Charlie 210. 3225 Bob Wallace, the Little Caesars. Might be a white male, gray shorts, gray shirt. If we drank too much, might be dehydrated. Threatening 1075.
1: Devil. I'm 1097 on that. One of those units can 1022.
0: Charlie 210, copy. Huntsville to Lima 28 status.
2: Go what?
0: Lima 28, 10-4.
3: Fourteen out front, 14.
0: 14, 10-4.

0: Thank you, Scott. That will go for.
1: Okay. So Charlie 39.
0: Charlie 39.
1: Charlie 39, 1021.
0: Cancel.
1: Charlie 23 status.
2: American 27, 74.
1: Of course. Until Charlie 25 status.

0: 14, that's over one, right?
1: Charlie, 14, 10-4.
2: Can you show me 10-6 and route to the magistrate?
1: 10-4. Yeah, 10-18 for 10-15 negative injury, Charlie 5.
3: Go ahead.
1: Line 16, eastbound by 65 at Research Park, pull to the right-hand side of the road, a gray SUV and a white truck.
0: Person.
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Lehman 28, Officer 13, 3016 University Drive at Metro PCS. Two males with masks, 1054, their car, gray 2008 Acura sedan.

0: Alpha 313, do they have a direction of travel?
1: Alpha 313, possibly eastbound to University. They advise it's a possible tag of Alpha, correction, 47 Charlie Zulu. Followed by two white males wearing all black clothing and black mask.
0: Hey, 13, there, 88.

0: console to the interview unit. Console to an interview unit tonight. Interview 5, can you check the cameras in the area of 3016 University Drive and Metro PCS? There are 1054 of a gray 2008 Acura sedan.
1: Officer 6 in reference, that tag's going to be 47 Charlie 5 X-ray uniform November. Gray 2008 Acura TL.
0: I copy 47 Charlie 5 X-ray uniform November on a gray 2008 Acura TL.
2: There's a male in the bathroom with his clothes all over the floor. He's not a paying customer. They are unable to buy us. Any other further information? Disconnect the line. 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Check 32, 10:04. Baker 27, status.
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4: 47 at NCS, 7800 Highway 20 West, 1052 en route to a 75-year-old female passed out in a white Toyota sedan.
2: Mega 33 at 4545 River Park. Negative contact with complainant. Advised four male students parked a vehicle at the pool, changed clothes, and walked down to the Flint River. They were in a gray Ford F-150 with Lee Tree Service written on the side of an older red model sedan. The complainant thought it was suspicious that they were possibly using 1079.

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0: Extra uniform November taken from 3016 University Drive at Metro T-Mobile. Last seen eastbound on the university occupied by two white males, all black and black masks. Nothing further. 1520, Huntsville clear.
2: 14, I'm 27. To make contact with the compliant 1024.
1: Tango 14, 10-4. Tango 27.
3: Tango 27, be advised I'm east of Park Hill.
1: 10-4. South 57.
4: 78, 22. She's code 1.
1: 10-4, help. 35, X-ray uniform November taken from 3016 University Drive at Metro T-Mobile, last seen eastbound on the university, occupied by two white males wearing all black and black masks. No further, hopeful clear, 1521.
5: 4 coffee vehicles last seen southbound on the parkway 6 minutes ago.
6: Taking Second Avenue exit.
1: 10-4, tagging description.
7: Matt with that officer.
1: Hey, this is in route for your next in line. Henry 3, 10-4. Lane 28, did you have traffic?
0: White 4F-150 with a temporary tag. Driving reckless. Nothing further. 1522. I'm still clear.
1: 27 says.
7: Normal.
1: Charlie 27, 10-4.
8: Mega 310, traffic is handling itself, but I'll be standing by the approach.
1: 10-4. Number 28.
7: Number 28. Did you notify South with 1054?
1: Lima 28, both sides of Bolo. Charlie 45, 10-4.
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3: In the store next door does that video. It's going to be one white line, one Hispanic male. I'm going to try to get the video to stream back in a second.
1: Turn 4.

Yeah, it's 1070 further on the 1054 from north, as the vehicle was last seen southbound on the parkway from University. It was the gray 2008 Acura TL. Huntsville clear, 1525.

0: The unit is 219 for 1038 Beacon Alpha 3. It's going to be at 10210 Memorial Parkway at Food City. They're requesting 1017. They've left a message for AR, but haven't had a recall, correction, return call. They're requesting a unit respond due to them having video. 2-4.
1: Yeah.
2: Back to 311. Parkway and Martin Road, secondhand information, complies for Bobber's in a gray Honda Pilot. That's 10-7 at the intersection. Kent and Vice direction travel.
0: Alpha 276, November 5. In and out of traffic. Last seen northbound south of Maston Lake. Nothing further. 1526 Huntsville clear. 2-10-4.
1: Thank you.
0: 10-4.
2: 1070, 1063, reckless driver. 1063 in the area of Parkway and Maston Lake for a black Jeep tag Alpha 276, November 5. Serving in other lanes, last seen northbound south of Maston Lake. No further Huntsville clear. 1527.

Kansas 1077, 63, reckless driver. 63 in the area, Highway 20 and eastbound 565 for a white Ford F-150 driving reckless. Has a temporary tag, no further. Huntsville clear 1528.

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1: Charlie 14, 10-4.
2: 13, 10. Baker 38, switch to 5.
1: Northbound Memorial Park, just south of Maston Lake for a black Jeep. Peg Alpha 276, November 5, swerving into other lanes. Nothing further. 1529, Huntsville clear.
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1: Baker 3-11, 10-4. Alpha 32,
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1: Charlie 15, Cardinal 4 status. Charlie 15, Cardinal 4 status. Charlie 15, you advise good one. 10-4.
2: Charlie 13, advise keep going, stay released.
0: Lima 13.
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0: Do you need relief?
3: Negative.
0: Hustle clear.
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0: Negative 12, 10-4.

0: Lima 16, say.
1: Lima 16, say 4. Charlie 27, say 4. Charlie 27, say 4.
2: Off 13, 10, 6, 9, subject.
1: Off 13, 10, 20.
2: Oh, Miss Shelby.
1: 10-4, description.
2: Male, blue shorts. Unit.
1: Baker 14, Baker 15 at 4039 Hunter's Ridge, apartment 6. This is going to be secondhand information. Plaintiff advised her daughter, called her, told her that her ex-boyfriend that she filed 1017 against for 1038 and 1041 is now 1097. So blackmail, Erickson Gordon in his 20s. Daughter's going to be at McKenzie Thomas, black female, 23 years old.

0: 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Baker 27, sound 4.
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2: I'm an OB 10-8 working on Pike SD, Explain Park, to 2200.
0: 10-4. Any units in the area of the precinct?
3: Alpha 36, 1023 on this call, in route to that.
0: Alpha 36, 10-4. Vegas 22, 10-4.
1: Charlie
0: 23, 10-4. Lima 24, Charlie 39,
4: 7. To the crime scene building.
0: Arnold 4, 10-4. Lima 24, Charlie 39, status. Charlie 39, 10-4.
5: Why not a Civic?
0: Off 13, 10-4. Lima 28, status.
2: 28, call 1.
0: Lima 28, 10-4, off 313, status.
2: Here, up to the wheel.
0: Off 313, 10-4.
2: Now there are three Genesis tonight, though. So.

0: 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Yeah, 14, 10, 4. Console Tango Unit 10-8 for TC. 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
1: 41, the unit routes the 3 in 10-22. Front desk is going to take it.
0: 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Baker 22 status. 22, 10-4.

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1: 47s, 10, 4, 10, 50 with injuries.
0: 47.
1: Charlie 47, less than 565 at exit 7. King 1, 10, 4, 10, 20.
2: On 565, eastbound, west of the Oakwood Avenue exit.
1: 10, 4, tag and description.
2: Maybe a Mack truck. With a boom in the back, it's Alabama 47 Alpha Charlie 885.
1: 10-4.
3: Seeing your mileage.
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0: 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I'm saying Route 50.
1: Clear 10-4.
0: So can you make sure the jumpers are dropped?
1: 19 copy. As well as 1045 copy.
2: 129.
1: Charlie 412 is en route to the 1050 with injuries with Charlie 47.
2: 10-4 copy. Option 7.
1: King 1 status.
3: R1.
1: King 1, 10-4. Mega 14 units on Hunter's Ridge status.

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0: 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University of Chiefs, correction, just west of Spartan.
1: 10-4, tag description.
0: Tango 14, Alabama, Alpha 0, Bravo. Bravo Hotel, 29. White vehicle cross.
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1: 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Charlie 15 status. Charlie 27 status.
2: So, home tonight.
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0: Correct.
1: Tango 1, 10-4.

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1: 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BMW 850 was hitting the driver left, has photos of the other vehicle.

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0: Well, 47 Charlie 3, Romeo 6, Whiskey on a red Chevy Equinox.
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1: 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Charlie 23-10-4. Four status. 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

Units 1070, 1063, reckless driver. 1063 northbound on the parkway from Lily Flag for a silver Mitsubishi SUV, driving at a high rate of speed, weaving in and out of traffic, no further harmful clear 1606.

Units 1070, 1063, Reckless Driver. 63 Northbound Memorial Parkway at Lily Flag for a silver Mitsubishi SUV. And traffic speeding at an excessively high rate of speed. 1606, come quickly.

0: Yes, 1070, 1063, reckless driver, 63 in Northbound Memorial Parkway at Lily Flag. Over Mitsubishi SUV, doing 90 miles per hour, weaving in and out of traffic, nothing further, 1607 Huntsville clear. Cleveland 25, Charlie 38, 1052.
1: Charlie.
0: Cleveland 25, Charlie 38, Clinko Laundromat, 3113 Drake Avenue. Cleveland's having a Hispanic male around 50 years of age, red shirt, black pants, resident gray check, he's refusing to leave.
2: Duke, 10-8 zones, 2 and 3, dual with an observer.
0: Charlie 42, 10-4.
2: Or 10-8.
0: 4.
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1: 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Charlie 412, service 29. Charlie 412, 1065 with 47 8 governors and 9. They're out with the subject. We have two confirmed 1029s on.

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2: King 4 on South 10, I'll see.
3: King 4, 10-4.
1: 63 westbound, 565 at exit 3 at Greenbrier for a small tan car cutting vehicles off, passing vehicles going off the roadway. Nothing further. 1616, I'm still clear.

0: Yeah, it's 1070, 1063, reckless driver. 1063 in the area. Exit 3, westbound I-565 to Greenbrier Road and Swancott Road for a small 10 car cutting vehicles off. Nothing further. 1617, Huntsville clear.
1: 1417.
2: Terminal 4-10-4.

Charlie 15 status. That exit 3 for a small tan sedan that's driving reckless, weaving in and out of traffic, cutting vehicles off, no further, Huntsville clear, 1618.

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0: Charlie 42, you have a phone drake status?
1: 42-1.
0: Charlie 42, 10-4.
2: Charlie 313 tonight.
0: 313, 10-4. Charlie 47.
3: 47, you have 259 impounding route. Advise them the vehicle is about 100 feet off of the roadway in a tree line, county line exit from westbound 565.

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2: Yeah.
0: 10-4. Cardinal 3, 10-4.

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2: Lima 17.
0: 17.
2: Hey, Zone 6, we're running with an observer.
0: Lima 17, 10-4. Tango 14, status.
3: Take that one.
0: 14, 10-4.
1: You're going back to Nate on North.
0: Officer 11.
1: Back to Nate on North.
4: By the roadway. Silver Hyundai sedan, silver Ford sedan, and a blue SUV.
2: Table.
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0: Charlie 49, Sally 313, 1050, possible injuries. Charlie 313, Charlie 49. Area is Zert Road, just south of Martin. Got an iPhone crash notification. Voicemail on callback. No response during the initial call. Only heard traffic in the background. Fifth area.
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2: 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You can take this picture.
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1: 7 Alpha Echo 6-8, Tango on the gray 4. Toyota 4.
0: 10-4.
2: I have negative contact with that vehicle. I have Charlie 313, just watch you open your mouth. And copy.

I'm a 28. 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
0: God, oh.

0: 4th. 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
0: Penny and Foster.
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0: 3-5-4-0, Bravo Mike 8.
1: Ten on the vehicle. Huntsville to 4, can you ten on the vehicle?
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1: Can you show me out on the 1050 on Eastbound 565?
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0: Wayne Drake.
1: 10-4, tag description.
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1: 10-4.

0: Charlie 39, Charlie 313, 1060, possible injuries. Charlie 39, Charlie 313, it's going to be Highway 53 at Research Park. Gray Nissan Versa versus a Chevy truck. One of the drivers there, Nick's hurting.
1: Charlie 313, copy.
0: Charlie 42 status.
2: What?
0: Charlie 42, 10-4.
3: So can you check for recent 1050s in this area involving a red Nissan also?
0: 10-4.
2: Question 11, pulling up Home Depot on Parkway.
0: 10-4, tag and description.
2: 47 Charlie, 0 Whiskey, Whiskey Yankee, on a Purdue, on the Swift.

Charlie 45, 10-6 here on subject. Charlie 45, Taco Bell 950 Olman Rovia, advising a male, possibly on 1079, outside is a white male in the 30s to 40s, white shirt, gray shorts, carrying luggage.

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1: 10-4-16-47 hours. Charlie 49, 10-38 and Charlie 6. Charlie 49, 4710 University Drive at City Trends. That a fender was dragged 6 foot, pulled up in a bun with blonde tips. Left Westbound University Room for IKEA. Took merchandise.
2: Charlie 49, coming from 0 to Martin.

0: Charlie 45, Charlie 38. Tennessee sounds advising the patient is running left towards University and Old Monrovia.
1: Charlie,

0: Uh-huh.
1: I was 17, 1064.
0: Lima 17, 1020. 10-4, tagging description.
1: 17, 11, tag 47, Delta 6, 38, Victor, on a white van.
0: 10-4.
2: 14, touching it south.

0: Baker 38, Baker 64, 1069 subjects.
1: Charlie, a copy of the air. Okay.
0: 10-4. Can I go ahead and cancel him, see? Ten four.

0: Charlie 45, Charlie 38, 1069, harassment, Charlie. Charlie 45, Charlie 38, the Summer Crossing Apartments at 1010 Henderson Road. Color sizing of black male is 20s to 30s, black t-shirt, graphics, shorts. Other ex-husband's friend is preventing them from leaving with a child. And brother.
1: Charlie 45, Temple.
2: Brother, I got.
3: Baker 38, 1097, disco 1, Baker 64, 1022.
1: Charlie 42.
4: Where was 45?
0: 42, limit 25. South Memorial Parkway at Governor's Drive under the overpass. Yeah, white male in his 30s, white shirt, gray sweatpants, throwing rocks at moving vehicles.
4: Yeah, well.
1: Change 10A
0: building detail until 2100. 10-4. Building 12. Color's going to be a black Nissan Altima. A male standing in the middle of the roadway, preventing her from leaving. Al 43, Al 49, 1503 Fairbank Street, Apartment 8 Alpha. Advising a white female, 12 years of age, gray shirt, possibly blue jean shorts, dark hair by the name of Shirley. Subject autistic.
2: Al 43, copy.
1: Why can I copy?
0: Al 41, copy.
5: Al 41, I copy. What's the time left?
0: 41, can't advise at this time.
5: Al 41, I copy. See if there's a King Unit 10-8.
0: A King Unit 10-8?

0: Attempt 130, take another chance. King Foggy, starting around to 1503 Fairbank Street, apartment 8 Alpha for a missing person urgent. It's a black female, 12 years of age, wearing a gray shirt, possibly blue jeans, with dark hair, subject autistic.
1: Simple.
0: Hospital to a Lima unit tonight. Hospital to any Lima unit 10-8 for North. Huntsville clear.
2: Morning 9. Can the caller advise how long ago the child left?
0: Yes, we're on to the missing person urgent. They're advising the subject was last seen 15 minutes ago. They have an issue to both touch and sound. Said speech may be difficult if subject is found. Hospital to India unit tonight. India 10, do you copy this missing person urgent?
3: Can I have background tonight?
0: India 10, do you copy the missing person urgent?
3: To Oregon, India 4 and around.

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0: cruiser. And there'll be a third vehicle involved in front of the racetrack. I'll be making contact shortly.
1: Okay. He has only missing person. Per the complainant, this subject has went missing before. Advised that they found the subject just outside of this patrol zone on the other side of university. Charlie 42, units on governor status.
2: Charlie 42, go on.
1: Charlie 42, 10-4. Charlie 313, B&D and JT towing room, wrap your next in lines.
0: Copy.
3: 214, she last seen with a gray short sleeve shirt on and blue jeans.
1: I copy, subject from Shirley Willard, date of birth 5/22/2014, last seen wearing a gray short sleeve shirt and blue jeans.

0: many units to check the area of 3015 Autumnwood Drive. 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
3: 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Defenders are a white female and black female, hair in buns. They saw the tip jar this business around 30 to 45 minutes ago. Last seen heading towards Enterprise, nothing further. 1709, Huntsville.

0: 16. Well, in Tennessee, 751 Bravo Mike Quebec Victor Silver D Converse.
1: 10-4.
2: I just checked the area over there. Negative contact.
1: Alpha 49, 10-4, Alpha 57, copy. 10-9, Alpha 57, you can 10-22. The playground's already been checked. It was negative contact.
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Any unit en route to the Huntry Correction. Huntsville Country Club, there's several ponds at the back end of the property close to turf.

0: 42, 10, 4, 10, 6, 9, subject, main Charlie 3. Charlie 42, back out at 2517 Larry Street. Subjects are back to 97. The city boarded the house up. Just standing by with somebody in black sedan. Charlie 413, can you be about 755?
1: Being around with

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0: 49, did you already check the area of Sunny Hartford?
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0: Oh, 49, 10-4.
2: To the 11. She possibly went westbound from this 10-20.
0: 10-4. Fox 24 status. 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
2: Over.
0: Fox 24, 10-4. Seventy 1063 reckless driver. 1063 Memorial and Airport for a white Dodge Ram 3500. It's a squatted truck pulling a trailer. Caller thought it didn't look safe. Last seen northbound, no further. 1717 hours, Huntsville clear. There's two complexes with pools.
2: You're up.
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0: 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An advised employee, a male with a white pickup truck, was loading an AR maybe less than 5 minutes ago. Advising they're still outside, still on the phone trying to get farther.
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2: 10-4. New unit, I'm route to the area of Hillview and Crestview. There's several pools throughout this neighborhood.
0: Hey, 10-4. Just be advised the pickup truck's going to be next to the cart return. It has a silver toolbox in the back.
2: Victor 37.
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1: 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You have a witch and a chick around the Biffa area. Called us saying that she had a friend that stayed over there and she knows how to get there.
0: Area?
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1: Can you send Alpha 311? 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
0: Correction, Charlie 4210-4.
1: 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Callers back online advising the middle school left going westbound on 72.
2: 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Copy. Do they still want contact?
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0: or does he need to argue this tonight?
1: Charlie 413, Smooth Leaf Tobacco, 2320 Governor's Drive. Revising a subject coughing up blood with chest pain. It's going to be a homeless subject. Male. It's going to be in front of the business. I have nothing, brother. It's time.
0: Charlie 413, I got.
2: He's on the route.
1: Charlie 49, 10-4. Charlie 47, 10-4.
3: Oh, there.
4: Be advised, there's two or three pools off of Julia Street as well.
1: Hang on, 35, 10-4.

Unit 1070, 1063, Oakland Driver, 53, the area of Governors and Harvard, for a vehicle that ran a red light and hit a curb. It's a khaki pickup, spray paint all over it. Last seen going southbound on Memorial. No further. 1727 hours. I'm still clear. Box 24 status. Box 24, 10-4.

0: 1073, reckless driver. 3, Hemmers Drive at Harvard Road. For khaki colored pickup truck with spray paint all over it. Thought they were going eastbound, ran a red light, hit a curb. Now turning southbound to Memorial, nothing further, 1728, Huntsville clear.
1: 3J, when you're done checking the area you're in, can you be in Rock Creek area, Speak Road and Mertz Lane, just south of you? Holes in this area as well.
2: 10-4, we're out there now.
1: 10-4.
0: Baker 3-9, Baker 3-11, 12-10, Vermilion Circle. There's an injured dog. It's large and white. It's contained at the moment. Baker 49, Baker 4-10 status.
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0: in for shots fired, Alpha 3. Alpha 27, it's going to be in the area 435 Edgemont Drive. Caller advised was driving down the road and a male shot through the caller's car window. Thinks that they were trying to shoot at another car that was passing by. Units in 18-1055.
1: Now, out.
0: 9-10-4. Alpha 41, copy.
1: Alpha 31, I copy. You can show yourself.
0: 1-10-4.
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0: He gets a route to Edgemont. They're advising the offender was on a motorized bicycle. It's a black male, possibly 15 to 20 years of age, all black clothing, black ski mask. Possibly left towards Maston Lake.

0: Yes, 1070-1063, Reckless Drive. The area Memorial Park Lane Airport for a white Dodge Ram 3500 flooded truck. They're in Lysing northbound. Tag Alpha 0 Delta 1. Another 1733 Huntsville Clear.
1: Baker 38, Baker 64, 1050, possible injury.
0: Okay. Handgun.
1: Waiting for further.
0: Red khaki pickup, spray paint all over it. Just an eastbound vehicle ran a red light and ran over a curb.
1: Sedan.
2: Reference to your shots fired call. Two subjects on motorized bikes went north onto North Edgemont Circle at 1726.
0: Yes, we're out copy that two subjects went north on Edgemont, correction, on North Edgemont at 1726.

0: House 311, it was negative contact with that child on Benford.
1: Oh, well,
0: 10-4.

0: Yeah, Sorrento Edgemont, your complaint is going to be in a blue Lexus RX 350 for contact.
1: Fox 24. You start reading another unit code one for a inbound.
0: They sent a service for sure. During the area of Richmond Drive and Plymouth Road. 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Nothing further. 1735 on 4th.

0: 男的对女的都还有哪一种的策略？
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2: I lost visual when they went north on North Edgemont.
1: Oh, 57, 10-4. He is 10-18 for assistance. Can I vehicle off 30?
3: I'll be right.
1: Now 410 is going to be in the area of Friends Crossing and Mary Catherine, about the 18-wheeler cab on Friends Crossing near Mary Catherine. Currently blocking the roadway. And who it belongs to. Driving faster up the neighborhood, driven by a male, unknown age. And further, 1737, Huntsville Clear.
3: Charlie, 39, 671.
1: 39,
3: 1020. And a Chevron 53 in Lake Citrus.
1: Yes, around coffee.
3: 4, you can.
1: 4. 7. Oh, 57, 10, on your traffic. 5 for 10, 10, 4, out 49, coffee.
0: On 297.
1: 10-4, do you want it 10-3?
3: Yes. 10-3, do you want to call up my president?
1: 4.
4: Yes, they're arrested. I'm over here, arrested. Call number 3.

0: from non originate from that, can you show us an intense contact at 5-0 non loose circle?
1: 10-4. Continue to run eastbound north as one. They cut through one of these houses, trying to get a better description.
2: 10-4, I copy. Subject ran eastbound on North Edgemont between one of the houses.

0: Hold on, any unit 10-8 north for shots fired. Charlie 45, 10-4.
1: Miami 25, I can do.
2: 12. Lane 2 traffic of westbound.
0: Baker 6-4, copy. Charlie.
3: Oh. Both of the boys were young, all wearing all black. One of them had long, poofy hair. The other one had a regular short haircut. The one with a short haircut is the one that had a 10-49.
0: I copy. Both subjects were young. One with long, poofy hair. One with a short haircut. The one with the short haircut has a 10-49. Both wearing all black.
2: Right,
0: 410-10-4.
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0: Lima 25, can you turn route to the area of 435 Edgemont Drive for a shot fired?
1: Charlie 8 on north. I'll be around.
0: 810-4.
4: Tango 35, same traffic.
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6: Units 1078 and 63, Reckless Drive. 63 eastbound Oakwood, passing Research Park for green crossover. Possibly a CRV, running red lights. Driving recklessly, nothing further. 1740, Huntsville clear.
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7: On Edgemont. We have an officer out with the victim.
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8: Shooting into unoccupied vehicle charges.
0: Alpha 32, I copy shooting into an occupied vehicle.
8: 10-4.
0: Negative, the King unit, the missing person urgent at this time. We'll do a King unit tonight. Hey. Huntsville to a King unit tonight.
3: I see Charlie 31 to continue monitoring. I'm switching 4.
0: 10-4. Oh, 32, copy.
8: 10-9.
0: Off 32, it's negative all three sides for an additional King unit.
8: Simple.
6: 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As they were driving crazy, cutting vehicles off, nothing further. 1743, Hunts are clear.
1: I can copy. Also be advised, traffic going eastbound, it's going to be down to one lane.
0: 10-4, I copy. Mississippi 1063, Rockless Driver. 23 in the area of eastbound Oakwood and Research Park for a green Honda crossover, running red lights. No further, 1743 hours, Huntsville clear.

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0: Unit 1070, 1063, West Driver. 1063, the area of exit 14, westbound I-565, for a vehicle trying to hit other vehicles, driving crazy and cutting other drivers off. The Accord sedan with an A&M tag. No further. 1745 hours, Central Clear.
3: Some other kids just passed by and said they seen a white female walking on Timber Lane about 30 minutes ago with no shoes on, blue jeans on.
0: 10-4,
4: additional witnesses at 429 North Edgemont. Say that they saw the two juveniles running, holding their waistband eastbound down North Edgemont. So any arriving units, so they could just check the area east of the 10-4.
0: For any units en route, copy, follow, correction, check the area north Edgemont east of the 10-20.
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5: 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Victor 2, we're 1071 on a white GMC Terrain at 606 Access Road. 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
1: 10-4. Hustle to a DV unit tonight. Hustle to any DV unit tonight. Hustle good.
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0: 44.
1: 44. The names of the possible offenders are going to be a Devon Talley and a Taylor Harris, 50 to 16 years old.
0: 10-9, Harris's first name.
1: 44, Jalen Harris.
0: Units copy. Possible offenders are a Savon Talley and a Jalen Harris, 15, 16 years of age.
1: Now, 44, first it's going to be Devon Talley.
0: 10-4, units copy. Correction. Offender's name is possibly a Devon Talley and a Jalen Harris.

0: Johnson, 31.
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2: Officers checking the area, be advised that the adult males outside 306 Plymouth are just sending verbal threats to officers, so if they drive by, just not to get involved.
3: Units copy. The adult male outside of 306 Plymouth has made verbal threats to officers. Just use caution when going anywhere near his ID.

0: Hang on, third one. Just be advised, the 911 hang up may be in relation to the 1050 with injuries that South is handling.
1: I got it.

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ESPN 1070, 1063, Reckless Driver, through the area, Oakland Road and Research Park Boulevard, eastbound for a green CRV crossover. Vehicle was running red lights, nothing further, 1759, Huntsville clear. To northbound Research Park Boulevard for a red Honda Accord with the A&M tag. Vehicle was cutting other vehicles off and recklessly, nothing further, 1800 Huntsville clear.

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1: 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Al 410, can you advise if you still need a King unit en route? 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
1: 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Alpha 312, there's no other units that need 1055.

0: 2 Kelly 38, 1075 Barrett. Charlie 42, Charlie 38, the Windsor House, 4411 McAllister Drive, the parking lot, and employee sent the caller text, but I think it's 1049, he's wanting 1075, we're still on the phone trying to get further.
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3: Tango 49, 410 is advising the all companies one. 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
1: Alpha 31, copy. 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Huntsville to Baker 310, Baker 311.
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0: 12 9th Avenue, calling the route. I have an ETA. The subject's not leaving. He was selling 1079 out of the house. No one wants him there. Male with a shaved head. Be out on foot. Gonna be a white male, green shirt. I think the subject drives either a silver SUV or a sedan. 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
0: 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Anderson, ASAP, we're in route.

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1: 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Facing out direction. Put it right up here.

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2: For Dallas, same out. Charlie, you have a good one.
1: 10-4. Tango 31, 1023, region 4. Ten four. They have two Nixon lines already en route, Marinas and Ace Towing.
0: Thanks.
1: Ten four.

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1: Which one?
0: Alpha 3-2-10-4. 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
2: 10-4. Also to a CR unit tonight.
1: Council to a CR unit tonight.
2: Council clear.
3: 38, I have a CR unit. I'm 10-6. 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
1: 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The South unit with the CR units 10-6, they're requesting you PX 10-1070.
2: Baker 32, Baker 17, subject Baker 5.
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4: 300.
2: 4. Baker 17, at 702 Pratt Avenue at 5 Points. There was a homeless subject that asked the caller for money, and then he was rude to the caller when he was told no. Black male, 40 to 50, wearing a black shirt and blue jeans.
0: Baker 7-3, not copy all of us.
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0: Charlie 413, Timothy, Charlie 4. Charlie 413, 1052, Charlie 4.
1: 413.
0: 305 Seminole Drive, the Salvation Army. In the 1052, a black female, black tank top and blue jeans. She's currently standing in front of the door. She has no access to weapons.
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0: Alpha to Charlie 42. Can you provide your PX for the South unit with the CR unit?
1: I'm not PX, I'm just one.
0: 10-4.

Tiger 33 turn 50 negative injury. Tiger 33 Jefferson and Looters Way. A blue sedan and a black SUV.

0: Tango 36, go ahead, negative contact with a complaint at 3 times. 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
2: Is that caller with that female? Like, if, can you at least have that caller keep eyes on her? We'll have officers there in a second.
0: 10-4, I'll... 5-4-2-10-4. The female in a brown sedan, a reference to a brown pickup, older model, hitting her and leaving.
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Enter the area of Marshall Road and Greenbrier Parkway for a white box truck with Kentucky tag, Mike 5 Juliet 384. Truck was seen driving into multiple lanes and going very slow. Last seen heading towards Decatur, nothing further, 1839, Huntsville clear.

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1: 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Charlie 45, Charlie 413, 1069, noise, Charlie 1.
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1: 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So there's loud noise coming from outside building 2 or 3. Negative contact with the complainant.
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0: you know, since 1773 possible road rage, three Moores Mill Winchester for a gray SUV, white SUV. Caller believes they're chasing each other. Caller's not involved. Calling 911, nothing further, 1844 on Sibler.
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0: Charlie 45, Charlie 413, 1069, harassment, Charlie 3.
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0: 2401 11th Street, approximately Delta. Made contact with a female in reference to someone that keeps knocking on her back door. Still waiting on a description.
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2: I'm going to do my call showing out.
1: 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Shot off the area of 8th and 2nd. I think they heard 4 gunshots in the area.
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0: Like very
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0: I'll be in her. 10-4. Oh, switch west.
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2: 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It's called Horns County on that 2-7.
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2: I'm going to be South Mountain Research just before Bradford.
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1: 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Take a 35, he didn't get out. Come on.
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0: 17, I'm going to tag 47, Charlie 3, Alpha, Romeo, Charlie.
1: Claim a 17 description.
0: Just be cool.